0: before mobilization, my first reaction, you know, was on one hand, it was missed actually, because I was like, another process again. But on the other hand, I actually understand why. I believe making NERD clearance compulsory is a very, very good decision, you know, and here's my reason. In recent years, we have had issues of fake graduates, wrong data, and even challenges while tracking COP members during their travel to camp. And this NERD is meant to actually solve that. You know, it gives NYC a clean, verified record of every prospective COPS members that step into the camp. And that means better planning, you know, better safety, and fewer cases of impersonation, just like it has happened in recent years. So for us graduates that are preparing for NYSC, I think this policy is going to actually affect us in two major ways. And the positive side is that it will push us actually to get our documents ready early, no more rush for last minute or something like that. So I think if the NERD clearance, like if you do your NERD clearance on time, your mobilization will be very, very smooth. But the challenges here now is that, how about those who may not be aware early, or those who stay in the areas where there's poor internet? What if the portal is slow or it crashes? So I think it might cause delay and unnecessary panic. So NYC must ensure that the system is effective and the information gets to everyone on time. So my conclusion is that the intention behind NERD clearance is a very good one. I mean, it shows accountability and safety, but the sources of it now depend on how easy and accessible NYC makes the process for all graduates.
1: In a separate news, the Oredo Federal House of Representatives candidate in Edo State, Dr. Paddy Iyamu, on Tuesday in Benin, said Governor Monday Bebolo's recent working visit to the United Kingdom will strengthen diaspora remittance and attract greater support for community development across Edo State. Iyamu, a former commissioner in the state, in an interview with journalists, said the engagement with Edo indigents and business leaders in the United Kingdom has reinforced confidence among members of the diaspora, adding that strong ties with Edo people abroad would translate into increased financial inflows, investments, and support for development projects in the states. We will take a short break now. Still to come, federal government establishes self-school desks to protect students. Please stay tuned.
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1: Welcome back. If I have to tune in, this is Esam Binoculars News on the Air. Before now, I inform you that NYC makes National Electronic Registration Database Clearance mandatory for core members' mobilization. Ms. Gibbs speaks. Bebolo's UK visit will boost diaspora remittance and investments, Edo S. Commissioner. Now, the rest of the news. The federal government has established the Safe School Department within the Federal Ministry of Education as part of renewed efforts to strengthen the protection of learners and improve security in schools across the country. The Minister of Education, Marif Tunji Alosa, disclosed this when he appeared before the Senate Ad Hoc Committee on the Safe School Initiative, saying the new department will provide stronger institutional leadership and coordination for school safety programs nationwide. Alosa said the department replaces the former school safe schools units and would be responsible for strategic leadership, coordination, and oversight of school safety initiatives across Nigeria. And to wrap up the news, a quick recap of the headlines again. NYC makes National Electronic Registration Database clearance mandatory for core members' mobilization. Ms. Gibbs speaks. Bebolo's UK visit will boost diaspora remittance and investments. Edo S. Commissioner. Federal government establishes school, save school debt to protect students. This is today on News on the Hour. Thank you for listening. I am Judy Chinenye.
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4: 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Oh, hand. It will handy way before the Guani be Ogenibo. Akita, he will hang on, I'm making neither was or abo, nor Sandago Genibo, Reke, Arafegay, so why been over you, so why big and all la, Umolorivo. The Kerini, even known, I'm making a rayo. A bacteria lawyer, I did woo do 12 be that I'm making a no kirahi no adogo Genibo. Got our National Electronic Registration Database, Natural NAD. You know, na am making a AXA Boloni. Why be a team living a bookman, no asshole living Joe Dalo, Beno Heke, the cloning? And I'm going to buy a Tavi official ex Ando. You better on any look on UIB. Gay, and Logoni, Natural NYSC in the UIB, Funny Guanag in the Geneva. Only not clearance, a little boy, be I make him fair again, no sense, no sense, be I la mien, why be a kitchen, even no, no, I you, Oxabo, tie, or again, you, why be Roma. A canny, no bone, below no sense, I can not so tie, not your miss, or so make a gift, na mien, why be you, and Brussels University, or that tie, again, if you see any, smear to one looking on Murray, gave me no, na mien, oh, ba, be I la mien, why be. Okichi, Emi, no heki, no reshan, wete, no heki, anyone, norivo, no zeva, norivo. 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Another Norio, in a sort of Anacuno Samakita, and you can a YB, the Wire Dario, Adi Mami, Ulogo, Department Nada Megina, Exabo Mia YB, Okichemi, Nora, you, Najorai, Naxabore, Udueda, Tinfia, the Kerini, Onomo Bologon Jaro, Minister of Education, Maruf Tunji, Alosa, Rata Dagbari, we seen it. 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

0: Alive Chapel joyfully invites you to the consecration and enthronement of our bishop-elect, Rev. Dr. I.R. 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

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If you're ready, we're waiting. KC Records, where stars are born and legends begin the world.

All right, so welcome you all back from that break. And if you're just joining in, this is Sports with you with Big Billy right here in the building. And Super Falcons captain Rasheedat Ajibade has said Nigeria were prepared to die on the pitch rather than suffer back-to-back defeat at the 2026 Women African Cup of Nations in Morocco. Ajibade said this when speaking on their second group game as the 10-time African champions fought despite a red card to record a vital 1-0 over Zimbabwe in Morocco. Nigeria's title defense had been hanging by a thread following a shock 3-2 opening defeat to the tournament debutants Malawi, leaving just the Madagascar side under intense pressure heading into the Zambia future. Their task became even tougher just before halftime when defender Oluwatosin was sent off for bringing down Zambia captain, forcing Super Falcons to play with 10 women for more than half of the contest. Ashisha Toshola's 8-minute strike proved enough to see off Zambia's attacking duo of Banda and Rachel as Nigeria head on to the record their first win and first clean sheet of the tournament. Speaking after the match, Ajibade said the players understood there was no room for relaxation after the Malawi setback. Well, not from the angle of the Malawi game, we knew that we just had to win. It's either we die on the pitch, you know, so we are playing with every energy, the strength, the spirit within us to win this game, so there's no time to relax, she added. The Nigerian captain also revealed that her faith carried her through the moment. Oluwatosin was dismissed, insisting she was not worried despite Nigeria being reduced to 10 players against one of the continent's most dangerous attacking side. Honestly, I wasn't worried. I was going into the pitch with the word of God because I knew what God said. He is going to help us. So I head on to God's word, she said. When that record came,

You know, sometimes God does not do things in an easy way. He does it in a way that everyone would know that He is the one in charge, and He takes all the glory in His hand, as Jeevade added. And lastly, on Israel Bible Class Radio Sport Review today, Sky Sports veteran Jeff Staley has tipped Arsenal as the team to beat in the race for this season's Premier League title.

actually believe the Arteta side, heading to the campaign as favourites, arguing that their closest rivals have not strengthened enough to overtake them. The Gunners head into the new season on the back of a successful campaign in which they won the Premier League title ahead of Manchester City and Manchester United. They also reached the UEFA Champions League final before losing to Paris Saint-Germain. Arteta had further reinforced his squad during the transfer window in a bid to compete on both domestic and European front. Speaking to TalkSport on Monday, Sterling said, "For me, the challenges are not getting stronger. So at the moment, Arsenal for me are the clear favourite in terms of the Premier League, but it's a question of what they can do in Europe as well." And with that info, I've come to the close of this Binoculars Radio Sport Review today, and I hope you enjoyed every bit of it. Please take glued to your radio set and don't touch the dial. Big Billy saying, you have a lovely day, and God bless you all.

They told us we're the future of tomorrow. But tomorrow never came. Our fathers are tired, expired. Today we rise. 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
1: Social media feels like the world's wild west, Hada. 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
2: 13 mindfulness. Key benefits include reduced stress, increased productivity, and enhanced resilience. Yes, this one I am with the meaning of self-discipline. The ability to control emotions and behavior to stay focused. Now, in everything when we do as human beings, if we are able to control our emotions and our behavior, there's nothing that will stop us. Because a lot of people, they have vision over a lot of things. Some people have dreams. Some people, they believe that one day they will be the person when go build plane when they use water instead of fuel. Or they believe one day they will be able to build a car when go use water instead of fuel. Already they don't build cars when they use electricity. You just need to charge them. And then even though you not pull fuel or diesel, you go drive the car. If the battery run down, you charge them again. All those electronic car, they don't already day in existence. But people still have visions that maybe one day they'll be able to produce something that is even better than electric cars. But at the end of the day, no matter what thing you get for mind, no matter the dream, no matter the vision, when you get as human being, when you don't have self-discipline, there is no way you will be able to achieve that. And this goes directly to everybody, whether you be businessman, businesswoman, you be artisan, student, you be civil servant, or you be self-employed and so on. Everybody needs self-discipline because it is the ultimate in order for you as a human being to be able to achieve success in that thing when you do. Because when you don't have self-discipline, you won't even know how to increase productivity. You won't even know how to increase that money when you make from your business. Because there are a lot of people when they do well for business, so, but at the end of the day, spending recklessly, not they allow their business to thrive. And at the end of the day, there are people who are maybe civil servants who work in public or private enterprises. At the end of the day, how do you manage your salary? If you are the type of person when they spend above your earning, it shows that you lack self-discipline. It is very clear. So in order for you to be able to make ends meet as a human being, you must have self-discipline. For example, you as a teacher, let me use a secondary school teacher, when they earn 150,000 monthly. And if at the end of the month, that money you spend up to 300,000 without even having something good you are spending that money on. Maybe not the business you they put the money, not be saying our children you they train for school, not be saying our house you they build now, or maybe you they invest the money for something that you know at the end of the day, this thing will bring return and then you will have more money to spend at the end of the day. You lack self-discipline. If you are the type of person when they earn 150K monthly, and at the end of the day, only sweet mouth when you they buy. If you come back from work every evening, if they use 3,000, they buy school, you go house. If you brunch for where they buy school, you finish, you go work.

car go front, you branch from where they sell barbecue, other than where they do roadside barbecue, you buy. You reach where they sell shawarma, you buy. And if you don't want to reach house, the woman went there close to your house when they sell pepper momo, you follow and buy. You are just spending and spending and spending. You are doing competition with your own self. Not be saying a person you they follow do competition. You are doing competition with yourself. You are earning 150,000. You they buy clothes of 300,000 monthly. Who are you trying to impress? Whereby you can use half of that money to settle all the necessary things that you need, and then either you save the other one for the future, the reason for we call a rainy day, or you invest that money for something that will bring profits at the end of the day.

0: they
1: go wake up the following morning. You go wake up. Now, if you calculate that money into the buy suya each day when they come back from work, if you calculate that money, if you actually put that money into something good, I'm not sure you know it, but if you channel that money into something that will, at the end of the day, bring small money back to your pocket or to your bank account, it would have been a lot better than spending that money on street bound, suya, shawarma, things you want not really deem necessary to you. Because whether you eat suya or not, you go live. There are people, they haven't tasted suya in years. I will use myself as an example. For a very long time, I never even know how suya they taste from out. I know they live today. Yes. So, those of you who will be saying, if they earn your salary, you spend maybe 40% of your salary on buying beer, drinking from one beer parlor every evening, you are coming from one to another. That's mindset. Because, first of all, the behavior when you get determines how your life will be. If you have a very nasty behavior, that's how your life will still be. If you have a very good character, good behavior, a well-coordinated behavior, now show everything about you will still be. Not be magic, it's just how life take be. Now I just tell you so. So you as a human being, as you live your life, make you know, say, for you to achieve something great, you must be self-disciplined. Even you as a student, you come to school, your mates enter school, you hang for gates. After a while, you from there, you come out, you go around that person's house, you go there, play PS5. When you call reach 145, you don't reach time for closing, you are back. Guy, after, look at the goal, student go, don't start to the leave school, you come out, you join crew of people when you go inside school, go learn. You come out. You don't come back from school, you welcome home, and you pull your clothes, you go eat. You think you the do person, not yourself, you the do. Because you lack self-discipline. Because if actually you have self-discipline, there's no way you will leave your papa and mama house. Come, say you go to school, at the end of the day, you can't go branch for somewhere else, they play PS5. And these are things that we see every day in our society. And the more you try to convince people, the more you are trying to tell people that these things are wrong, the more you see say that they dwell inside a particular thing. And at the end of the day, in a very short while, they will start seeing the results. And the results, you know, they always pay well. And that will be the issue. But before I go continue with the program, make I sharply go on a musical break. Make we use this music from Davido. Make we take Stress Body. And after which, I will come back to continue on with the program.
2: Listen to me.

Alright, I welcome everybody back from that break, and I hope you enjoy that music when I throw give everybody, when I say make we take shake body before we continue with the program. Yes, I still there for the matter on the program with the call, my people, on the sound binoculars radio on this beautiful day, and my name is Big Billy. Yes, the matter with the talk today can be waiting with the call self-discipline. Yes, the other aspect we can do for the matter now can be the key benefit of self-discipline. Number one, when I get for the paper, I can be goal achievement. It provides the focus and determination necessary to turn goals into accomplishment, keeping you on track even when motivation fails. Yes, because at the end of the day, people feel motivate you. But at some point in time, you're going to see the other side of that motivation. But if you are self-disciplined, you will still continue to the forge ahead no matter what it come your way. Another one can be enhanced productivity and performance. By reducing procrastination, you can better meet deadlines and maintain a high work ethic. Yes, that one is another very big one. The other one can be improved physical and mental health. This one is very, very important. It helps in adapting healthy habits. For example, diet, exercise, and when practiced in moderation, reduces stress and improve mental well-being. This one are waiting everybody need. Because the prayer of everybody now to stay healthy. And then at the end of the day, you see some people, because of lack of exercise, lack of a balanced diet, they go get as they take before body, like people won't get kwashoko. But if you are self-disciplined, all of these things now waiting, you go feel achieve. Another one can be stronger character and resilience. Discipline builds emotional intelligence, self-control, and the ability to handle criticism or setback without giving up. Now, make I explain this one deeper. There are some people, no matter how much you they try, they know they ever believe in you. They will tell you, say, now this job that you want to do for the rest of your life, I beg, come on for this thing. They know this will not be your calling. But you, when they do that thing, you know what you see for that thing. You know what they drive you, they do that particular thing. There are some people that go say, now babbing, you can't go learn. You want to go to bab here. Now here you go to live your life. Now you go bab till you build your house, marry, train children. But they go forget, say, people over the years don't do that work, and they don't make a good amount of money from it, and they are living well without disturbing anybody for financial assistance. But they go trying to talk you down because they don't have the mindset when you get. They don't have that vision. They don't know what it prompts you to say, okay, you wake up one morning, say, you are going to learn how to cut hair. But because they know the reason in your own direction, they will do everything to talk you down. But if you have that self-discipline, like they talk, they come. There is nothing they will say, or there is no way they will persuade you that will make you to go back on waiting you they do. So for that reason, giving up will be none of your business. It not going to be any option to you, because as they are trying to talk you down, what did they try to do? Make you give up. But if you they self-disciplined, anything when they like, may they talk, may they preach from now till tomorrow, na lie. Another one can be improved relationships. It helps regulate emotions and actions, leading to better interpersonal skills. As a human being, our relationship with one another, they very important. It matters a lot. Be you as a man, how do you relate with your fellow man? How do you relate with women? How do you relate with your own brother, your family members, even people when you don't know before, strangers when you see on a daily basis? How do you relate with them? It matters a lot. And if you don't have self-discipline, there is no way you'll be able to accommodate people in a manner that these people will feel comfortable around you. There's no way you'll be able to do it. People go to say, I beg, now that guy you want for you, they do that thing. No, don't bother yourself, that thing not gonna work. Because you have showed these people that you don't have self-discipline. You have over time showed these people that you lack self-discipline. So people don't believe in you anymore because of the way when you take the carry yourself. Even if stranger come your way and you are trying to build something nice with that stranger, you are trying to develop something that will yield
fruit tomorrow or bring a lot of benefit to you and that stranger. People will say, well, now that person now like this is Bill, we're not this straightforward, because they have seen a high level of lack of discipline when you don't display over time. So if you want to achieve something good, if you want to have a very good and structured life, you need to be very self-disciplined. You need to be self-disciplined, because at the end of the day, there is nothing you want to achieve in this life as a human being when it not require self-discipline. And if you have that ability or that spirit of self-discipline, nothing can stop you and nothing will be able to stop you, because you as a human being, you don't already see where you they go, and you don't already get the mindset, the body to follow or to navigate things when it will be obstacle to you in order for you to get there. That is display of self-discipline. So my country people, when they listen to the sound of my voice on top of some binocular radio, if you not fail to do all these things when I mentioned before, never too late. Because they say that when person wake up, now it be morning. You wake up 6 a.m. not me say morning don't finish. 7 a.m. na still morning. 11:59 a.m. na still morning. So anytime when person wake up, they say now it be the person morning. So if you fail to go on the wrong track before, this is an opportunity for you to have a rethink and do a turn over. And I believe and I promise you that everything will be better if you continue to believe the way when you're supposed to believe as someone who possesses the spirit of self-discipline. So my name is Tirime Bilbili, and for here I go draw the curtain of the program. And I hope you enjoyed every bit of the program. Big Billy, they tell now bye-bye. And most importantly, my country people, make us stay out of trouble and make we very conscious of our environment, because a lot of things are happening, but now God now they protect. But you, on your part, you still have to do what you have to do in order for the work to be easier for God. Obviously, there's no work that is difficult for God, but if you don't go see burning fire go through your hand and you expect magic to happen, no, it doesn't work that way. You still have to do your part as a human being. That's why God gave everybody that sense for us to know what is good and bad. So you as a human being, as you come out for your house in the morning, make sure they look your environment. As you come back, especially at night, for those people when not could enter house, make sure they check your environment where, make sure they put your eye down, because a lot of things are happening. But my prayer be saying, make all those bad things, make it not reach where we dey, make it not near our family members, make it not near our friends. My name is Tirime Bilbili, and I tell all of now bye for now. Until next week, when I go come again with another edition of the program, stay blessed and God bless you all.

0: 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First headlines. NYSC makes National Electronic Registration Database mandatory for core members' mobilization. Ms. Gibbs speaks. Overloss UK visits who boost diaspora remittance and investments. Edo X Commissioner. Federal government establishes safe school debts to protect students. My name is Judy Chinenye. Now the news in details. The National Youth Service Corps has warned prospective corps members that they will not be mobilized for national use without obtaining clearance from the National Electronic Registration Database, NERD. The warning comes as the scheme continues preparations for the mobilization of a fresh batch of prospective corps members, while also intensifying efforts to ensure their safety during orientation camp journeys. In a public notice shared on its official X handle on Monday, the NYSC declared that the NERD clearance is now compulsory for all prospective corps members. The scheme urged prospective corps members to complete the process early to avoid delays in mobilization. Reacting, Ms. Osemenje Gifts, a student of Ambrose Ali University, Ekpoma, described the decision as a positive step. She said the new system could help reduce cases of fake graduates, improving the tracking of prospective corps members traveling to orientation camps, and provide the National Youth Service, NYSC, with a clean, verified record of those eligible for mobilization. According to her, the policy will also encourage students to complete their clearance and prepare the necessary documents early, making the mobilization process smoother and better organized. However, she expressed concern about whether the system would be effective and accessible for everyone, particularly prospective corps members in rural areas who may face challenges receiving timely information or accessing the required technology. She therefore urged the NYSC to ensure the system is effective, user-friendly, and that adequate information reaches all prospective corps members promptly, regardless of their location. The report.
1: My name is Osemenje Gift Esore Isadora, a mass communication student of Ambrose Ali University, Ekpoma, Edo State. So when I first heard that the National Youth Service Corps has made NERD clearance compulsory before mobilization, my first reaction, you know, was, on one hand, it was missed actually, because I was like, another process again. But on the other hand, I actually understand why. I believe making NERD clearance compulsory is a very, very good decision, you know, and here's my reason. In recent years, we have had issues of fake graduates, wrong data, and even challenges while tracking corps members during their travel to camp. And this NERD is meant to actually solve that. You know, it gives NYC a clean, verified record of every prospective corps members that step into the camp. And that means better planning, you know, better safety, and fewer cases of impersonation, just like it has happened in recent years. So for us graduates that are preparing for NYSC, I think this policy is going to actually affect us in two major ways. And the positive side is that it will push us actually to get our documents ready early, no more rush for last minute or something like that. So I think if the NERD clearance, like if you do your NERD clearance on time, your mobilization will be very, very smooth. But the challenges here now is that, how about those who may not be aware early, or those who stay in the areas where there's poor internet? What if the portal is low or it crashes? So I think it might cause delay and unnecessary panic. So NYC must ensure that the system is effective and the information gets to everyone on time. So my conclusion is that the intention behind NERD clearance is a very good one. I mean, it shows accountability and safety, but the sources of it now depend on how easy and accessible NYSC makes the process for all graduates.
0: In a separate news, the Oredo Federal House of Representatives candidates in Edo State Dr. Paddy Iyamu on Tuesday in Benin said Governor Mondebelelo's recent working visit to the United Kingdom will strengthen diaspora remittance and attract greater support for community development across Edo State. Iyamu, a former commissioner in the state, in an interview with journalists, said the engagement with Edo indigents and business leaders in the United Kingdom has reinforced confidence among members of the diaspora, adding that strong ties with Edo people abroad would translate into increased financial inflows, investments, and support for development projects in the state. We will take a short break now. Still to come, federal government establishes self-school desks to protect students. Please stay tuned.
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0: Welcome back. If you are tuning in, this is Sam Binoculars News on the air. Before now, I informed you that NYC makes national electronic registration database clearance mandatory for core members' mobilization. Ms. Gift speaks. Bawolo's UK visit will boost diaspora remittance and investments, Edo Health Commissioner. Now, the rest of the news. The federal government has established the Safe School Department within the Federal Ministry of Education as part of renewed efforts to strengthen the protection of learners and improve security in schools across the country. The Minister of Education, Marif Tunji Alosa, disclosed this when he appeared before the Senate Ad Hoc Committee on the Safe School Initiative, saying the new department will provide stronger institutional leadership and coordination for school safety programs nationwide. Alosa said the department replaces the former school safe schools units and would be responsible for strategic leadership, coordination, and oversight of school safety initiatives across Nigeria. And to wrap up the news, a quick recap of the headlines again. NYC makes National Electronic Registration Database clearance mandatory for core members' mobilization. Ms. Gift speaks. Obewola's UK visit will boost diaspora remittance and investments, Edo Health Commissioner. Federal government establishes school, save school debt to protect students. This will be today on News on the Hour. Thank you for listening. I am Judy Chinenye. Have a nice day.
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1: Social media feels like the world's wild west, Hada. The good, the bad, and the malicious. 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It's harder than ever to tell fact from fiction, truth from trend, and news from noise. But not anymore. Because now the people have a voice in it. 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

I am Igbo, born of fire, raised by peace. 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

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My brothers, keep your hands clean and succeed. Naudo, Kagadi, in peace it shall be. Build a home anywhere, and that place becomes home. But never forget the motherland, Alaibo.

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We are one people, one destiny. Join us, the Igbo Community Network. We are all connected forever.

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We'll take you global, put your dreams on the map. From the villages of Africa to the capitals of the world, our flag of unity.

8 in the morning, make you hear say around 10 in that same morning, just 2 hours later, that person don't kick bucket, don't kick kettle. So make we learn how to respect ourselves. And those people, when they feel say the world revolves around them, almost the world not revolves around anybody. Every passing day, every is a blessing, because if you sleep, you wake up in the morning, you suppose hit your leg for ground, say, "Bye, God, thank you for this new day." Because the people might not make that new day, not because say, you better pass them, or because say, you find pass them, or because say, you reach past them. So, but you might make out to that new day, God have a special plan for you. So for that reason, you suppose they very, very grateful. And you suppose they see yourself for another person's body. Because I guess some people will be say they even want to make all that human beings when they did this world, may they become their carpet or their rug when they go, they march, they do whatever they want to do. So you as a human being, if you have the opportunity to help person, help them. If you get another opportunity to support person, support them. Not the fish, that small picky when you see today, you don't wear shoe, you don't wear slippers, you don't be anybody. Because a day will come when we say the son of a nobody will come somebody. And that somebody will be the highest person for the country. You never can tell. Like our president, Bola Ahmed Tinubu, the day when they born her, if they tell mama, say, "This is your son, go rule Nigeria," she not go believe. So that small picky when they look down on today, he be the next president of Nigeria in the nearest future. At that time, you will still be alive. You will still be alive, because all these things, God has to plan everything. And the plan, when God plan, the plan not they fail. The plan they go according to the way when God take plan. Even if the thing somehow, it don't come the way when we be expected, it will still come in another form. So you as a human being, you as a man, you as a woman, especially the rich ones, when they feel saying that them be all and all among life, it not be that kind thing, you know, make you take them easy with fellow human being, because we see everybody they pray now a better life. You get them today, not necessarily another person when they beside you not go get them, because all fingers are not equal. You feel first person reach ladder, climb ladder, make it be say the next person when why even climb up past where you reach. So make with the calm down, make with the treat people right. Alright, my wonderful folk and people, now waiting we carry coming for the program today, and I hope you will enjoy every bit of it. Mr. Good News, thank you so much for all your contribution. My name still remains Big Billy, and by the special grace of God, we go there here again next week with another edition of the program, and we call the Army Bosso, the Catapult program, when they reach you from Asian Binoculars Radio. And until then, I beg, make we stay out of trouble. I'm going to continue to listen to Asian Binoculars Radio. Now, bye for now.

city. 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The good, the bad, and the malicious. 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

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Holy Family Academy, to the greater glory of God.

0: My sister, why your face be like waiting to taste a free fight?
1: No, the music where I sing. No, be I don't know how to promote.
0: Where you for sing this music?
1: No, be any record studio where I sing. No, be I for the produce. They do my music.
0: Foul. You wrong. You see, if you carry your music, go HF Entertainment. They go papa laugh for you. The engineer went this year, and they call him Magic Finger. When he finish music for you, they go still put him for radio, promote him for you. Instant Banacola, go play your music. Abuja, Port Harcourt, Lagos, internationally, you go viral.
1: Okay. Wait till you say that they call the Instant Radio.
0: Esa Banacola and the recording studio na HF Entertainment. Baby Pata, they go there now. No one see your face like this again.
1: Okay. Thank you, brother. And they go there now.

Talks say the Southeast electorate support President Tinubu's re-election. Developing countries fee accelerate growth with AI. This one they come from World Bank. And make we tell you also say, in case you want to check custom 2024-2025 final recruitment lists, the update on the link is show for the paper, just in case you apply. Come to Niger's Delta, NDDC boss, the Wu investors, estimate and call Niger Delta. And on top of Osun's state chapter of their Progressive Congress, they don't urge Governor Ademola Adeleke making stop to the blame President Bola Ahmed Tinubu and Minister of Marine and Blue Economy, Boyega Oyetola, ahead of the August 15th governorship election. Court don't order S-Corp make the unmasked parody account user and they come awards 220 million naira damages. Chairman of the Christian Association of Nigeria for Inside Ogun State, named Bishop Emmanuel Oludaisi Adekunle, talks say worsening insecurity don't make Nigeria Christian vulnerable to kidnapping and banditry. On top of the matter we concern FG, they don't order varsities make them expel student with them cash guilty of kidnapping. So nowhere will shelter you if then cash you say you be student, you go put your hand for kidnapping matter. UK, a survey can reveal say growing racist abuse against Africa, Nigerian healthcare workers. The matter it done there plenty for inside the UK. Yes, maybe tell you say Ukrainian public relations expert will be attend Kevelenko in the call African government made them rein in the increased effort for inside the Russian Federation to recruit more of their citizens to fight for inside war against Ukraine. Yes, see for the net matter we did for the news today. Originality now key to post BB Nigeria relevance. This now come from Shiyi Wolowo as the advice colleagues on top of the matter. And the ADC rep candidate will be Abidi Kugu, the more Oloye Lekan Alabi. And this one say we have intervened. We can defend building of house for judges. You don't hear him? If you never hear him, don't worry. Now, we can talk, not me talking. He say we have intervened. We get the defense building of houses for judges. And we'll carry come another matter we still day for the previous today. 2027 survey don't bust mind of voter rejection of female candidate. The U.S. don't introduce a new asylum proceeding rules where they allow applications to be referred directly to migration judges without the initial USCIS interview. No data loss inside FMB, and this one they come concerning the fire we happened for there, and the minister they took this one. Why I left Pella Jabi's traditional marriage, Sheung Kuti, and they give that update. You want to know why? Nemeku Kari Commander Matana said the United Nations Children Fund and the Bauchi State Government don't commit 1 billion naira to tackle child malnutrition, and they urge mothers make them practice exclusive breastfeeding during the child first 1,000 days. Jonathan get no power to contest for inside 2027. This one they come from Ama Abraham. And on top 2027, see, I would be difficult for PDP presidential candidate to win amid crisis. And a wiki, now they talk that one. Yes, wiki day for PDP. Now it's the talk, see. It would be difficult for PDP presidential candidates to win. Nigerian Customs will begin yearly recruitment. Just in case you don't know, I don't drop update for you. Customs don't dismiss PDP suit against Benue lawmaker over defection to APC. I could tell you also say, for inside the news, court don't dismiss PDP suit against Benue lawmaker over defection to APC. Five suspects they arrested from Maiduguri, Borno State, because they allegedly process the selling of meat from dead cattle. Presidential election.

PDP cannot win 2027, preparing for 2031. Now, Wiki, don't come and talk that one. Say 2027, PDP not going to win, that they prepare for 2031, but the one is 2027, the test grant. The African Democratic Congress don't accuse the ruling or progressive Congress of diverting attention from Nigeria's worsening economy and security challenges by attacking opposition presidential candidate Atiku Abubakar. Son don't they jail after they keep mother body for freezer for nearly 3 years. That's one a barbaric incident. Mother body for freezer. I think we know here. Next info, the Russia says 6 countries will not participate for 2030 World Cup qualifier. The update on show for the paper. BEDC staff don't suffer electric shock for Ekiti. Very sorry news there. Rivers, I wanted Fubara to run for second term. We love him. And Wiki, now in the talk, that one. This one, not surprising one. Wiki, they talk from different side. Intertalk said they love Wiki. If you want me to go for second term, but what is going to happen? Table don't facilitate the team Nigeria for remarkable performance for inside the Glasgow Commonwealth game. And let me tell you one last one before we wrap up for inside the segment. And this news, they come from Barcelona. They don't decide against signing Super Eagle striker Victor Osimhen this summer, despite closely monitoring the situation for inside Galatasaray. My country people, we're going to talk and reach today for news across your political zone, or where they reach you for Eastern Binoculars Radio. Don't forget to say, we'll bring you another fresh episode and package again tomorrow, same time, same station, to continue waiting the middle round on top of the papers. Until that tomorrow, so I make you continue to deal with us so that you're going to get all the updates. We'll bring you a salute now. My name is Jojo Namani. You can have a good day.

name of the Father and of the Son and the Holy Spirit. Amen. Greetings of peace to you, dear brothers and sisters in Christ. Welcome to Matters of Our Faith from Eastern by No Class Radio, your number one radio station in Eastland. Today, celebrating the dedication of the Basilica of St. Mary Major, our first reading will be taken from Jeremiah 31, 1 to 7, and the theme is, I have loved you with an everlasting love. At that time, says the Lord, I will be the God of all the families of Israel, and they shall be my people. Thus says the Lord, the people who survived the sword found grace in the wilderness. When Israel sought for rest, the Lord appeared to him from afar. I have loved you with an everlasting love. Therefore, I have continued my faithfulness to you. Again, I will build you, and you shall be built, O virgin Israel. Again, you shall adorn yourself with timbres, and shall go forth in the dance of the merrymakers. Again, you shall plant vineyards on the mountains of Samaria. The planters shall plant and shall enjoy the fruits. For there shall be a day when watchmen will call in the hill country of Ephraim, Arise, and let us go up to Zion, to the Lord our God. For thus says the Lord, Sing aloud with gladness for Jacob, and raise shouts for the chief of the nations. Proclaim, give praise, and say, The Lord has saved his people, the remnant of Israel. The theme of our gospel reading is, O woman, great is your faith. Matthew 15:21-28. At that time Jesus went away and withdrew to the district of Tyre and Sidon. And behold, a Canaanite woman from that region came out and cried, Have mercy on me, O Lord, son of David. My daughter is severely possessed by a demon. But he did not answer her by a word. And his disciples came and begged him, saying, Send her away, for she is crying after us. He answered, I was sent only to the lost sheep of the house of Israel. But she came and knelt before him, saying, Lord, help me. And he answered, It is not fair to take the children's bread and throw it to the dogs. She said, Yes, Lord, yet. Even the dogs eat the crumbs that fall from their master's table. Then Jesus answered her, O woman, great is your faith. Let it be done for you as you desire. And her daughter was healed instantly. Reflection on the readings. God's love is unconditional. His mercy towards us is incomprehensibly real. Human beings seek justice for the wrongs they suffer. We demand that the fault has pay, but God has a different attitude towards those who offend him. The Lord confronts us with an undying love that does not diminish even though we are sinful. He confronts us with news of deliverance. This news of salvation is received with merrymaking, dancing and festive singing. And this is God's promise to us, the lost sheep, and to the stranger who now believes in God's love and mercy towards us. The deliverance that God brings does not depend on any merit of us. In imitation of God our Father, we are encouraged to be merciful to all and to love unconditionally. And so this day we pray that we would have boldness to confront injustice in our world. We also pray that our hearts will continue to be sensitized to the pain of those in need and that God will help us to remain committed to generous living. For Christians everywhere, that the Holy Spirit would empower them to be strong in the face of opposition and to share and live out their faith without fear. In Jesus' name we pray. Amen. Thank you for joining us today. God bless you. Have a wonderful day.

0: Prayer for Nigeria in distress. All-powerful and merciful Father, you are the God of justice, love and peace. You rule over all the nations of the earth. Power and might are in your hands, and no one can withstand thee. We present our country, Nigeria, before you. We praise and thank you, for you are the source of all we have and are. We are sorry for all the sins we have committed.
1: 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First, the headlines. NYSC makes National Electronic Registration Database mandatory for core members' mobilization. Ms. Gibbs speaks. Overlord UK visits who boosts diaspora remittance and investments. Edo X Commissioner. Federal government establishes safe school debts to protect students. My name is Judy Chinenye. Now the news in details. The National Youth Service Corps has warned prospective corps members that they will not be mobilized for national use without obtaining clearance from the National Electronic Registration Database, NERD. The warning comes as the scheme continues preparations for the mobilization of a fresh batch of prospective corps members, while also intensifying efforts to ensure their safety during orientation camp journeys. In a public notice shared on its official X handle on Monday, the NYSC declared that the NERD clearance is now compulsory for all prospective corps members. The scheme urged prospective corps members to complete the process early to avoid delays in mobilization. Reacting, Ms. Osemenje Gifts, a student of Ambrose Ali University, Ekpoma, described the decision as a positive step. She said the new system could help reduce cases of fake graduates, improving the tracking of prospective corps members traveling to orientation camps, and provide the National Youth Service, NYSC, with a clean, verified record of those eligible for mobilization. According to her, the policy will also encourage students to complete their clearance and prepare the necessary documents early, making the mobilization process smoother and better organized. However, she expressed concern about whether the system would be effective and accessible for everyone, particularly prospective corps members in rural areas who may face challenges receiving timely information or accessing the required technology. She therefore urged the NYSC to ensure the system is effective, user-friendly, and that adequate information reaches all prospective corps members promptly, regardless of their location. The report.
2: My name is Osemenje Gifts Esore Isadora, a mass communication student of Ambrose Ali University, Ekpoma, Edo State. So when I first heard that the National Youth Service Corps has made NERD clearance compulsory before mobilization, my first reaction, you know, was, on one hand, it was missed actually, because I was like, another process again. But on the other hand, I actually understand why. I believe making NERD clearance compulsory is a very, very good decision. You know, and here's my reason. In recent years, we have had issues of fake graduates, wrong data, and even challenges while tracking corps members during their travel to camp. And this NERD is meant to actually solve that. You know, it gives NYC a clean, verified record of every prospective corps members that step into the camp. And that means better planning, you know, better safety, and fewer cases of impersonation, just like it has happened in recent years. So for us graduates that are preparing for NYSC, I think this policy is going to actually affect us in two major ways. And the positive side is that it will push us actually to get our documents ready early, no more rush for last minute or something like that. So I think if the NERD clearance, like if you do your NERD clearance on time, your mobilization will be very, very smooth. But the challenges here now is that, how about those who may not be aware early, or those who stay in the areas where there's poor internet? What if the the portal is low or it crashes. So I think it might cause delay and unnecessary panic. So NYC must ensure that the system is effective and the information gets to everyone on time. So my conclusion is that the intention behind NED clearance is a very good one. I mean, it shows accountability and safety, but the sources of it now depend on how easy and accessible NYC makes the process for all graduates.
1: In a separate news, the Oredo Federal House of Representatives candidate in Edo State, Dr. Paddy Iyamu, on Tuesday in Benin, said Governor Monday Bebolo's recent working visit to the United Kingdom will strengthen diaspora remittance and attract greater support for community development across Edo State. Iyamu, a former commissioner in the state, in an interview with journalists, said the engagement with Edo indigents and business leaders in the United Kingdom has reinforced confidence among members of the diaspora, adding that strong ties with Edo people abroad would translate into increased financial inflows, investments, and support for development projects in the state. We will take a short break now. Still to come, federal government establishes self-school desks to protect students. Please stay tuned.
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1: Welcome back. If you're tuning in, this is Esam Binoculars News on the Air. Before now, I informed you that NYC makes National Electronic Registration Database Clearance mandatory for call members' mobilization. Ms. Gift speaks. Bebolo's UK visit will boost diaspora remittance and investments, Edo S. Commissioner. Now, the rest of the news. The federal government has established the Safe School Department within the Federal Ministry of Education as part of renewed efforts to strengthen the protection of learners and improve security in schools across the country. The Minister of Education, Marif Tunji Alosa, disclosed this when he appeared before the Senate Ad Hoc Committee on the Safe School Initiative, saying, the new department will provide stronger institutional leadership and coordination for school safety programs nationwide. Alosa said the department replaces the former school safe schools unit and will be responsible for strategic leadership, coordination, and oversight of school safety initiatives across Nigeria. And to wrap up the news, a quick recap of the headlines again. NYC makes National Electronic Registration Database Clearance mandatory for core members' mobilization. Ms. Gift speaks. Obewola's UK visit will boost diaspora remittance and investments, Edo S. Commissioner. Federal government establishes school, save school debt to protect students. This is today on News on the Air. Thank you for listening. I am Judy Chinenye. Have a nice day.
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9: 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I am Big Billy. First, from the local sport.

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Everybody back from that break, and I hope you enjoy that music when I throw give everybody when I say make we take shake body before we continue with the program. Yes, I still there for the matter on the program with the call my people on the sound binoculars radio on this beautiful day, and my name is Big Billy. Yes, the matter with the talk today can be waiting in the call self-discipline. Yes, the higher spiritual can be for the matter now can be the key benefit of self-discipline. Number one, when I get for the paper, I can be goal achievement. It provides the focus and determination necessary to turn goals into accomplishment, keeping you on track even when motivation fails. Yes, because at the end of the day, people feel motivate you. But at some point in time, you're going to see the other side of that motivation. But if you are self-disciplined, you will still continue to forge ahead no matter when it come your way. Another one can be enhanced productivity and performance. By reducing procrastination, you can better meet deadlines and maintain a high work ethic. Yes, that one is another very big one. The other one can be improved physical and mental health. This one is very, very important. It helps in adapting healthy habits. For example, diet, exercise, and when practiced in moderation, reduces stress and improves mental well-being. This one are waiting everybody need. Because the prayer of everybody now to stay healthy. And then at the end of the day, you see some people, because of lack of exercise, lack of a balanced diet, they go get as a thing before body, like people won't get kwashoko. But if you are self-disciplined, all of these things now waiting, you go feel achieve. Another one can be stay together. The ability to handle criticism or setback without giving up. Now, make I explain this one deeper. There are some people, no matter how much you try, they know they ever believe in you. They will tell you,

Hey, you wake up one morning, say you are going to learn how to dey cut hair. But because say they know the reason in your own direction, they will do everything to talk you down. But if you have that self-discipline, like they talk, they come. There is nothing they will say, or there is no way they will persuade you that will make you to go back on waiting you they do. So for that reason, giving up will be none of your business. It not going to be any option to you, because as they are trying to talk you down, what did they try to do? Make you give up. But if you dey self-disciplined, anything when they like, may they talk, may they preach from now till tomorrow, na lie. Another one can be improve relationships. It helps regulate emotions and actions, leading to better interpersonal skills. As a human being, our relationship with one another, they very important. It matters a lot. Be you as a man, how do you relate with your fellow man? How do you relate with women? How do you relate with your own brother, your family members, even people when you don't know before, strangers when you see on a daily basis? How do you relate with them? It matters a lot. And if you don't have self-discipline, there is no way you'll be able to accommodate people in a manner that these people will feel comfortable around you. There's no way you'll be able to do it. People go to say, ah, I beg, now that guy you want for you, they do that thing. No, don't bother yourself, oh, that thing not gonna work. Because you have showed these people that you don't have self-discipline. You have over time showed these people that you lack self-discipline. So people don't believe in you anymore because of the way when you take the carry yourself. Even if a stranger come your way and you are trying to build something nice with that stranger, you are trying to develop something that will yield fruit tomorrow or bring a lot of benefit to you and that stranger, people will say, well, now that person now like this is be you way not this straightforward, because they have seen a high level of lack of discipline when you don't display over time. So

if you want to achieve something good, if you want to have a very good and structured life, you need to be very self-disciplined. You need to be self-disciplined, because at the end of the day, there is nothing you want to achieve in this life as a human being when it not require self-discipline. And if you have that ability or that spirit of self-discipline, nothing can stop you, and nothing will be able to stop you, because you as a human being, you don't already see where you they go, and you don't already get the mindset, the body to follow or to navigate things when go be obstacle to you in order for you to get there. That is display of self-discipline. So my country people, when they listen to the sound of my voice on top of some binocular studio, if you not fail to do all these things when I mentioned before, never too late. Because they say that when person wake up, now it be morning. You wake up 6 a.m. not me say morning don't finish. 7 a.m. na still morning. 11:59 a.m. na still morning. So anytime when person wake up, they say now it be the person morning. So if you fail to go on the wrong track before, this is an opportunity for you to have a rethink and do a turn over. And I believe and I promise you that everything will be better if you continue to believe the way when you're supposed to believe as someone who possesses the spirit of self-discipline. So my name is Tirime Bilbili, and for here I go draw the curtain of the program. And I hope you enjoyed every bit of the program. Big Billy, they tell now bye-bye. And most importantly, my country people, make us stay out of trouble and make we be very conscious of our environment, because a lot of things are happening, but now God now they protect. But you, on your part, you still have to do what you have to do in order for the work to be easier for God. Obviously, there's no work that is difficult for God, but you don't go see burning fire go through your hand and you expect magic to happen. No, it doesn't work that way. You still have to do your part as a human being. That's why God gave everybody that sense for us to know what is good and bad. So you as a human being, as you come out for your house in the morning, make sure they look your environment. As you come back, especially at night, for those people who not could enter house, make sure they check your environment where, make sure they put your eye down, because a lot of things are happening. But my prayer be saying, make all those bad things, make it not reach where we dey, make it not near our family members, make it not near our friends. My name is Tirime Bilbili, and I will tell all of now bye for now. Until next week, when I will come again with another edition of the program, stay blessed and God bless you all.

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Hello, wonderful people. It is another beautiful day, and Big Billy is right here in the building to give you the latest happening from the world of sport. Please stay glued to your radio set and don't touch the dial. Big Billy will be right back after this break.

And all right, I welcome you all back from that break. And if you're just joining me, this is Sports Review with Big Billy right here in the building. Starting from the local sport, President Bola Ahmed Tinubu on Tuesday congratulated Team Nigeria for its impressive outing at the 2026 Commonwealth Games in Scotland, where the country won 24 medals. Nigeria finished the game with 10 gold, 7 silver and 7 bronze medals, a performance that President described as a reflection of the resilience, discipline and determination of Nigerian athletes. In a statement issued by his Special Advisor on Information and Strategy, Bayo Onanuga, Tinubu said the athlete had flown the nation's flag with dignity and pride throughout the competition. He said the medals were a testament to their hard work and perseverance, adding that the experience gained by the athlete would lay the foundation for even greater achievement in future international competition, while aspiring young Nigerians to embrace commitment and national service. Whether on the podium or through courageous performances in the competition, every member of Team Nigeria has represented our nation with honor, dignity and pride. On behalf of the government and the people of the Federal Republic of Nigeria, I express profound appreciation to our athletes, coaches, technical officials, medical personnel, administrators, and all those who dedicate and sacrifice, and all those whose dedication and sacrifice made Nigeria's participation at the Games possible, the president said. The president also commended the leadership of the Nigerian Olympic Committee and the National Sports Commission for their commitment to sports development and support for athletes. My administration remains steadfast in its resolve to invest in sports development, strengthen our sporting institution, improve training facilities, and create greater opportunities for our talented athletes to excel on the continental and global stage. He urged members of Team Nigeria to remain focused and continue striving for excellence. The medal haul represents another commendable outing for Nigeria at the Games, although it fell short of the country's best performances in recent edition. Nigeria won 35 medals, 12 gold, 9 silver and 14 bronze at the 2022 Commonwealth Games in Birmingham after topping the African medals table. At the 2018 Gold Cast Game in Australia, Team Nigeria returned home with 24 medals comprising 9 gold, 9 silver and 6 bronze. While the country's recorded an even stronger performance at the 2014 Commonwealth Games, also held in Glasgow, Scotland, with 36 medals made up of 11 gold, 11 silver and 14 bronze medals. In another info, Lagos State Governor Babajide Sanwo-Olu has assured that the state is ready to host this year's CAF Award after a 5-month team from the Confederation of African Football inspected the Wale Soyinka Center for Culture and Creative Arts, popularly known as the National Theatre, the designated venue for the ceremony. The CAF team arrived in Nigeria last Thursday for an inspection of facility being put forward by the country to host the organization 48th of Nari Nigerian Assembly and annual CAF award ceremony. The team is led by former NFF presidential aspirant and CAF head of safety and security, Dr. Christian Emeriwa. The delegation also include Mohamed Bakar, who is in charge of technology, Anas Ahmed, travel and accommodation, Salas Mustafa, transportation, and Harvis Dasido, branding. They were received by officials of the Lagos State Sports Commission led by Director General Lukan Fatodu as they inspected the National Theatre on Monday. Sanwo-Olu said the state was committed to ensuring that Lagos deliver a successful event.
We guided them through the venue and gathered their feedback. Hosting an event of this scale means every single detail counts, and our team is working hard behind the scene to make sure we get it right, the governor said in an X post on Monday. Lagos is ready and we look forward to putting on a brilliant show for African football. Nigeria has previously hosted the CAF Award on four occasions, with Lagos staging the most recent edition in January 2015, while Abuja will host the CAF General Assembly on November 21st, 2026. Lagos will take center stage for the ceremony, honoring the best player and other outstanding performers in African football. The CAF delegation had earlier inspected facility at the Nnamdi Azikiwe International Airport in Abuja on Friday before visiting the Bola Ahmed Tinubu International Conference Center, the designated venue for the Congress. The CAF team is being accompanied on the inspection tour by a five-man NFF delegation comprising Dr. Ademola Alurije, Director of Media and Communication, Alazo Chuk, Director of Marketing, Barnabas Joro, Head of Security, Emmanuel Ayebini, Chief Protocol Officer, and Toshu Rakiwa, Head of ICT. Team 2 months ago at the African Summit in Nairobi, Kenya, President Bola Ahmed Tinubu approved Nigeria's hosting for the two major CAF events following a request by CAF President Dr. Patrick Motsepe. And with that info, I shall quickly observe the break, and when I'm back, I'll be giving you more info on the program. Please stay glued to your radio set and don't touch the dial. Big Billy will be right back after this break.

All right, I welcome you back from that break. I mean, if you're just joining in, this is Sports Radio with Big Billy right here in the building. And Super Falcons captain Rasheedat Ajibade has said Nigeria were prepared to die on the pitch rather than suffer back-to-back defeat at the 2026 Women African Cup of Nations in Morocco. Ajibade said this when speaking on their second group game as the 10-time African champions fought despite a red card to record a vital 1-0 over Zimbabwe in Morocco. Nigeria's title defense had been hanging by a thread following a shock 3-2 opening defeat to tournament debutants Malawi, leaving just the Madagascar side under intense pressure heading into the Zambia future. Their task became even tougher just before halftime when defender Oluwatosin was sent off for bringing down Zambia captain, forcing Super Falcons to play with 10 women for more than half of the contest. Asisat Oshola's 8-minute strike proved enough to see off Zambia's attacking duo of Banda and Rachel as Nigeria head on to the record their first win and first clean sheet of the tournament. Speaking after the match, Ajibade said the players understood there was no room for realization after the Malawi setback. Well, not from the anger of the Malawi game, we knew that we just had to win. It's either we die on the pitch, you know, so we are playing with every energy, the strength, the spirit within us to win this game, so there's no time to relax, she added. The Nigerian captain also revealed that her faith carried her through the moment. Oluwatosin was dismissed, insisting she was not worried despite Nigeria being reduced to 10 players against one of the continent's most dangerous attacking side. Honestly, I wasn't worried. I was going into the pitch with the word of God because I knew what God said. He is going to help us. So I head on to God's word, she said. When that record came, you know, sometimes God does not do things in an easy way. He does it in a way that everyone would know that he is the one in charge and he takes all the glory in his hand, Ajibade added. And lastly, on Issa Barokula's radio sport review today, Sky Sports veteran Jeff Stelly has tipped Arsenal as the team to beat in the race for this season's Premier League title.

sincerely believe the Kateta side heading to the campaign as favorite, arguing that their closest rivals have not strengthened enough to overtake them. The Gunners head into the new season on the back of a successful campaign in which they won the Premier League title ahead of Manchester City and Manchester United. They also reached the UEFA Champions League final before losing to Paris Saint-Germain. Arteta had further reinforced his squad during the transfer window in a bid to compete on both domestic and European front. Speaking to TalkSport on Monday, Sterling said, "For me, the challenges are not getting stronger. So at the moment, Arsenal for me are the clear favorite in terms of the Premier League, but it's a question of what they can do in Europe as well." And with that info, I've come to the close of this Binoculars Radio Sport Review today, and I hope you enjoyed every bit of it. Please stay glued to your radio set and don't touch the dial. Big Billy is saying, you have a lovely day, and God bless you all.

Fellow Nigerians, greeting from here, Nado. Thanks for hearing from us from Eastern Vernaculars Radio, Gongongong, my listeners out there. I truly salute because you people are wonderful, make no worry. Everywhere is superb, but everywhere is still, in fact, on a premise. Meaning sit down and relax because we get plenty to read to dish out from this place. This is a poetry matter program on the call, my people. Nando, I'm a first theologian, if you call me Mr. T. I mean, they anchor this program until they carry matter more from old school level, carry on new school level based on behold, all things have passed away. I build everything that become new happiness, update recent gist with the Apple for Abodo country, Nigeria and beyond. Therefore, for this Nando program, our WhatsApp number will feature my out 9005191839. My record WhatsApp number is 4600-5191-8139. Our Nando program source is Everly. Now from newspaper, Vara online social media network, Facebook friends and other sources, we will write down. So we'll start to talk on small, one yearly. We'll start from our area, Gogogon, Edo State, to be precise. Ubebo is putting Edo on the move with the oncoming Antose Idon. By modern Abakomuza buses, introduce them. So this is Gaso. For Edo State, Govo, Okwebo, either they strengthen public transportation, make it easy for Edo State the residents so that they will feel go to their workplace, go to school, go to market, or essential public places based on anywhere they want Wakago, they will feel Wakago easily. So now be the matter for these modern buses when the guy bring come on board. So still on the Edo Matasso, distinguished senator Adam Soshomole of Edo, he don't talk to me. Edo shine diaspora after London matter when this man or gago vote by the say that he praise the guy wella based on say he to the try for in work for inside our state for Edo state. So now Adam Soshomole and they give him kudos from here to say that guy they try everly. So more come up for there talk another matter. Get one trending post when you just did viral now concerning what you have to say like 41 cows don't die on the IE. So this report now from Vara Online, see this guy matter now, see the owner of the cow, so the headman when the Musa Lawa, he has here, see many of the cows don't die, about 41 to 42 cows. Now so the guy, he confirmed to, he nearly died, he nearly die. But the confirmed based on say man, you know, those Fulani others outside, so when you say man, they don't take their heads till they play at all. So as the guy collapsed, now so the Russian go general hospital for Kwali, when you say now there the guy, the coffee resuscitate and come back to life, if not before. Die follow this cow. So as they play from here, they don't say many investigations, though they go on. DSS don't they investigate the incident. For DNA, they come to see man, say something supple. Say, there's a kind of chemical where they pull for the farm. Maybe see, this car will come eat, now make the color woto. So, for Kwali Area Council, now the chairman for the area, Honorable Nuru Tanya, Kwali can report this kind of G's when he happens. Say, this kind of matter. Say, may they try resolve the issue amicably. We'll come up for there talk another matter. He gave this up again. Relating to, for Arise TV with the Apple, we gave it this shit, we just talk, come out. He talks to man, he blow whistle, but they call pay him back in a way when he no expect instead of them to honor him. So now repressor, now he can get the return with the Apple. He talks to 44 billion naira fraud. Say, with the Apple, say, they gave the EFCC document and evidence he packed with the EFCC need to run the show. Packer give them so. Say the fact when he even give them only that one so. Please speak for himself so that they will just get the

0: say na so US dey talk o say dem go try make dem join Nigeria fight security as e suppose be. My point na there na we match our final break finally today. I remember na first time you if you come in, Mr. T, by for now. See you same station, same time, Isan Banakola Radio tomorrow by the grace of God. My people, una do.
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0: the children's children so that they know it's a better world for them. I think they can make it a better place.
1: Good day and good listeners out there, and a lovely welcome to today's entertainment gist. Well, the rest to you from A Sound Binoculars Radio Uromi. I am your host, Ms. Judy K. On top today's entertainment gist story, Yakba information day on my table today. But before we continue, before I give you the full programs as they do on my table, let's go on a short musical break, which is the entrance to the entertainment gist. Please stay glued to Radio States, because you are going to enjoy every bit of this gist as usual, because you're gonna dare with me.

Welcome back. From that short musical break to the first thing Formation Radio on my table today, he says, I used to borrow to maintain my lifestyle. Timini Ebrisin. Who is Timini Ebrisin? If you're watching Nigerian Nollywood film, you will know this guy very well. So, Timini na Nollywood actor. Yes, Nollywood actor and a very popular one at that. So today, it is talking about, his lifestyle, how, to maintain this, flamboyant lifestyle of a teen that most people do see on the screen. Say, when you see a celebrity driving flashy cars, living in a very big mansion, spending money anyhow, you don't even know the story behind it. Some people be like, God, I want to be like this person. listen to this. Waiting 10 minutes off before you go wish. Some people, you wish that wish. I tap all the power topper. Sometimes you don't know waiting they happen, and sometimes you don't know waiting it mean to maintain this all this flamboyant lifestyle that people live. Some people call it fake lifestyle, and some people actually living the luxurious lifestyle. But the problem is that you cannot really differentiate whether this person gain money, like this celebrity now where they watch now. Because if you get as if you say the celebrity, they act big, they act very, well for film. When you see them for

need like the person come they use like the track. Now why some of them they always borrow or do some kind thing just to make sure say they keep up with that lifestyle that people see them on screen. Okay, so we are Timini gonna talk this one now for the episode of the Mentality Podcast. And that place now you can talk and put what is it talking about? It's about lifestyle, how to maintain them. You know, if you know Timini where you're gonna say the guy the ball. Yes, when we talk about agba ballers, Timini are one of them. Somebody like Zubi Michael, them, if you know, you know. Just name them. The one where you self don't know. Like if you watch Nollywood movies, cinema movies, you go know their names. So he the ball. But some people don't know say like the clothes which they only they buy, the some of the wristwatch, those big, you know, fancy things. The way you say if you check them, because it's in a big money, now they use to even perfume when they wear just to meet up with that standard of living in the borough. Yes, now you talk am, not be me talk am. And you can't talk am for public. Why you can't talk am today, according to Timini? Because you talk am in a way to advise people. Do you understand? So him now, he live that kind of fake life before. As an actor, that after people see him on the screen at very flashy or flamboyant lifestyle. You know, I wear expensive clothes, expensive refunds, but because those ones not costume. So when you come, you know, fans now or people can see I'm offline now, you know, can't deal like that. Or even the friends, all the actors now, the way they get money, they do things. Now himself want to feel among because of pressure. Now why they live that fake life before? He they borrow according to him. Say we they borrow money just to buy those things, just to make sure say he feel among. Yeah, may you follow for waiting, the doings now, but now you don't realize say the pressure will be here. And himself, you know, they live that kind of lifestyle again. The question where himself they advise you as a youth or the young person where you be, ask yourself whether that life that you're living today, now pressure may make you deliver. I mean just your normal lifestyle. I mean they happy deliver. Why are you living to impress people or people's validation? Say that can't see no good. That you don't get money today. No, me say you don't get tomorrow. The only thing we need to do now to just try. Invest. If not business, they do small business, they save up. No, they use your money, they live lifestyle. You're, so that people go say, ah, this one almost. See, they change clothes all the time. So those canting get no damn. Because those people you try to impress self, they don't even, some of them don't send you. If you broke, you go broke. As I said, we could realize I'm on time. Can't sit up. Yes, he sit up. And why can't they talk and today during that, you know, mentality podcast? Now, so that people will learn from the mistake where you make in life and make them not follow that kind of lifestyle again. Living fake life, you know, good. And some people these days, they are trying to baptize this fake life, you know, as fake lifestyle stuff. They are calling it now fake it until you make it. Now lie, oh, now still fake until you make them. Now fake, now fake life. Nothing won't say, I mean, if you like, baptize them from today till tomorrow. Now still the same thing. So the most important thing you say, you will the listen to this gist today. TV, everything. No, you would ask for the advice, young people. And even an adult, man, like, you can live up your life by trying to invest, achieve your dream. Not be to the borrow things or they do things where your hand never reach, just to impress people. Because those people they impress, they not send you. And life has another way. Like life has its own way of surprising people. Life is full of surprises. Like when you would think it's over, at that time you go see shege promise. So my people, from that one to the next thing for me on my table today. On top of today's entertainment, she says why it is important to wait till 30s before getting married. Faz. Now Faz, they talk this one today. Webby, Nigerian rapper. His full name now, Folarin Falana. Popularly known as Faz. If you don't know Faz, you go know Faz, eh? Eh? Faz now a rapper, a very popular rapper at that one. Yes. He talk about marriage today, like his own opinion about marriage. Marriage, you know, it can't be a kind of, you know, the talk reason, you know, they advise anybody to marry before 30. Like reason,
himself doesn't encourage marrying before 30. Where he comes up this one put now during an episode of the BTS reality podcast. Yes, now for the podcast in go during that podcast interview, now they're going to ask him, you know, about marriage, how, you know, his lifestyle and married lifestyle also. Going to advise people as a young person where you be, as a, even as a guy or a lady, that himself will be fast. You know, they advise anybody to marry before 30. Why he can't talk him? He says that 20 is like when you day your 20s, 20 years now, early, middle, and late 20s is just for exploring and enjoying life, not marriage. Eh? But after your like your late 20s now, you know what it mean from early 20s, middle 20s, then to the late 20s, then from your 30s, you get, then you start thinking about getting married. Because of what? By that time, you are not only emotionally matured or emotionally ready for marriage, you are also, you know, financially, you may be also ready. But if you never enjoy life finish, you know, let me give you a typical scenario of waiting this man they talk about. When somebody marry at a very early stage or young age, you never explore life finish. You still never even finish anything. Like, you still date your body, but you just marry. Quickly marry now. Maybe because of pressure, people they pressure you, family, friends, and all that, blah, blah, blah. Now, when you come marry finish, you could come to see things where you never explore. Like going to club, going out, moving out freely. And you know if you do all those ones because you don't marry now. Inside house, you go do everything they do outside. Maybe you come back house quick. Because of your wife or your husband. So you go call the you see your friends outside, we still have their own freedom. Now why the rate of divorce increase? Because you go just feel like no now, just no fit time it down. You come follow your friends, we never marry. Forgetting that you self you don't marry. Follow them, they go outside. When you come back as basketball will start for family. But fans they say, instead of you to experience all those things, marry today, divorce tomorrow, shall calm down. Explore life, work hard. When you do your 30s upward, you think of getting married because at that time your brain itself, everything don't ferment well that you can condone some certain things in marriage. You know, say marriage now where they condone excesses, you don't know. You better know because that time you are not only emotionally intelligent, like yes, intelligence, but you are also emotionally matured. You can handle two characters, the attitude maturely as an adult where you be. No, even though say you did 19 years of marry, you don't mature for it because nobody own character you will condone another person's own. Two people, two personalities that grew up like differently from different background. Now you, especially you will be a man who can they, you know how to handle them. That's why marriage needs maturity of mind before you enter marriage. Now waiting fast they talk. You whether you listen to DJs today, waiting you take. You think say to marry early, now you go guarantee you know, successful marriage, or when you reach 30 years and above, now you go guarantee marriage. What age do you think that someone needs to reach or to get before you be emotionally matured for marriage? Talk am the next person they close to you. If you learn one or two from you today. So the next thing for still on the this one are the basketball that happen between the P square, the defunct P square. Now where they don't separate, will be Mr. P and Rude Boy, their stage name actually. Say P square, anyone can divert his brother's fund, can kill him, issue or boost or battle. They are matter of his month, you know, since they separated since 2017 till date. Their matter still day. And you know the funniest thing, none of them has actually came online since that time to address this issue. It was just this month, like this, this year, like not even listening at this month, now they started to talk about them. Why? Now because Mr. P posted on his Instagram handle where in children them they speak French, where I tell you now just now the updates, right? So people come they talk and say, why you go they happy? Say your children they speak French fluently. But they don't sabi speak any Nigerian languages. Say which kind
father you be. So the trolling and the backlashing, criticism, come there much. And in brother, where be Mr. Rude Boy, come even chook mouth for the matter. Say, why you go they do that kind thing? They talk down on Nigeria language. Say, who Nigeria language help? Now from there, they come they regurgitate. They bring out the matter where don't die since. They come, online, they talk. Reason they separated. Yes. Reason P Square, no be P Square again. Now they don't answer separate name. They come common line. So today, one person come they chook mouth for the thing. Will be Izu or Basi. Say any of them, like you get brother now. Because after they narrated everything will happen, we say, I know if it say you now for this entertainment, it's because they matter long. Eh? Wait to make them separate. So this person now going to talk about if you get a brother and your brother can't get mind, like move your fund to another account without you knowing. Say that person self even they capable of on a life in you. Like person will get mind do you that kind. Say that person no, you're not supposed to see him as a brother because the person like very bad person. Now we see in the talk because the matter you don't long ago. And some fans, including myself, we they pray maybe reconcile. I mean you don't pray because I miss the P Square that we used to know growing up as a child. I'd always hear their music, like they go, they sing. Oh, so now some of you know, some people actually like them together. They are praying that this field of death of them that they should reconcile and come together again. I mean, even if they don't want to do music together, at least it made them be in good terms because another one, 9 day important part. So, my people, moving forward to the next info. But before we move into the next program, next topic where they're on my table today, make we sharply go on a musical break. I'll be right back. Enjoy. Make sure that you enjoy that sweet melody.

Welcome back from that musical break. I hope you love it. You vibe to it. Hope say you dance more, shape body. Because now so you be life not too serious, making channel the reason too many things to make you not today happy. Because I did try to make you day happy. Alright, moving forward to the next thing for me on my table today. It says, I thought I was a millionaire. Fella cries out, alleges dollar spread at this traditional wedding. We are fake. Oh, Chimu. Hey, when I see what hell I be like waiting again. And not be yesterday, but like they tell everybody, say, it's not a millionaire that is a poor boy from Ikorodu, you know, Tinsley, because we know, say, we know me now. So today, the info update actually where they come from, the wedding now. The traditional wedding don't come and go, right? They're waiting for their white wedding. When they give the update concerning waiting happen for the wedding, and also the money where they spread them. In no say the money, no say as they spray money and they put money for the box. As pastor on first talk say, may nobody spray pella and jab his money for body or say God night tell him. Huh? Normally now that we now waiting at the era we did now. This era of technology and the modernization, they are no longer using the olden days of spraying money for body. Now they pour person money for body again. Just keep your box, whatever people put money inside. So after the counting of the money and checking of the money and everything, Pella they tell us, they say you realize, say the money when you put himself, the thing say don't become a millionaire because he be poor boy from Ikorodu now. The money we supposed to make a millionaire, you know, say the money now fake, like some of the money where they spread dollars, where they spread for that traditional wedding, now fake money. Chai, when you gonna be this one again, Wahala, who can't even get mind do that kind of thing for Pella? Who get mind do them? Like you go person traditional wedding and you get mind carry fake money, like counterfeit, go the spray or go the drop for that person. For your mind though, you carry church mind go say you won't go give a money so that at least you go people go say you did something. Now we see some people they talk, so instead of you to spray a person fake, like counterfeit, why not keep the money? Like just no go the wedding or even go, just stay one place. They not flog people when not spray money. Oh, not be by force. So Pella they cry, so that kind of thing when they do, good. All right, moving forward to the last thing for me on my table today. Says they don't reflect on families' long-standing educational ties abroad. Yes, you know, see some people, they will just be like, now money and fame, now you make some people family, they can't study abroad. You know, say, wait till they see these days, especially for politicians, like some of those government parastatals, they are in lineage, them, their families, none of them, they in Nigeria. I be a lie. If you don't get money or celebrity where you be now, the first thing is to fly your children abroad. But though they tell us, they say, their own studying abroad, no just start today, that his own grandfather self in children them study abroad. They know before his own generation, that he don't did their lineage since. To show you say no be today money, they that family. Now wait till the video they talk. So that people where they reason on that kind of side say the video children will go abroad, go study, or himself going to study abroad now because of fame where himself started to make. So not be from his own lineage, I mean generation. Say don't they dear since. So you wait till you guys talk about this. You know, the assumption in many for about celebrity lifestyle, how they do things. Some people will be like, that money when I kind of study abroad, why not use it to help the pro? Helping the pro is good, but at least we should supposed to know, say, this particular information we know about these people before jumping into conclusion is very, very necessary you know it. Now waiting the video, talk today with that one. And my people, now here, I go wrap up today's entertainment gist, and I hope say you enjoy it with me, because myself, I enjoy gisting you. True. Till tomorrow, I'll be bringing another fresh package. Keep listening to a sound by Not Last Radio. I remain your host, Mr. DK. Have a lovely day, and bye-bye for now.

0: Hello, my wonderful country people. A special greeting and a lovely welcome to you all to the special edition of the program. We will record the Amebo Show, the Talk of Hope program, where they reach you from the number one radio station, Eastern Bilocalized Radio, on this beautiful day. My name is Steve Billing, and with me for the building today, I can't get Mr. Goodwill, and together, I'm going to choke mouth for the matter, and I'm going to do the Amebo Show, the Talk of Hope program. And we're going to discuss all the matters when they happen for Connor, when all really concern us as a baby. Mr. Goodwill, make you greet our people.
1: I hear you now, my better country people. I thank you now once again for time when they use, they listen to our one and only radio station, Isam by Nicholas. Well done, you. Thank you now, well.
0: All right, my wonderful country people, and the special greeting and the sweet voice of my guest for the building. Thank you, Dad. Yes, today we get plenty more time on one the about for this program. But before we go continue, we could sharply go on the musical break. We could not stay with us. We will come back after this break.

0: guys, my wonderful country people. I welcome everybody back from that break. And if you just joining this one on the program, we record the Army Boss Show, the Tatafo program, wanted a chook man for the matters when they happen way around the corner. We're not really concerned as it be. Guys, in the morning, we'll carry on for the program today. This one can be the wedding between Pella and Jarvis. You know, a lot of people, they feel say, play, these people. Now children, they do all their learning, Maroni and the rest of them. But finally, the thing can go end for marriage. Now, you know, Nigerians, as it's today, a lot of people, they talk plenty things. Say, me Pella, they very careful. Say, now use Jarvis, they use them. Say, go run the boy, dry this and that and that. And you know, my own personal take for all this matter, basically, instead of people to they wish them well, some people don't really they wish them bad luck. Because you get some people when we say they don't already talk, say this marriage don't go last. Already those people now for their mind, they don't they pray make one or two things happen. So that they go come out and talk, say the fair talk come on, the fair talk say this Jarvis of a girl, say your wife pass, Pella, this and that, Pella to move and all of those stuff. Instead of people to be happy for this two young couple when you just marry. A lot of people don't get negative thoughts, say the girl wife pass the boy not to know anything, this and that and that. Now waiting people don't already they talk. And the thing you can't get a state day for here. Mr. Goodman, what will be your take for this one?
1: Thank you very much, my brother. Now one thing we the problem with Nigeria gets be that we say we copy people with their civilization, but nothing we copy. Whether not the back of the book we copy from their own civilization, I mean front of the book. And, you know, one thing we think with Nigeria is say, I don't know whether we call them jealousy, I mean envy. Baba don't choose life when you live. As I did now, if I choose life, I go live. Now me go suffer the life. Anything will come out from the life. Now me go still take up. Nobody go follow me bear the consequences. Baba say one man. Whether they get the use or money, they use. Now the top of their nine knows they use package there. This thing. Why if we say Nigerians not the feverish person well? Even when this boy self been the plan saying go do this thing, blah blah blah blah blah. Even the court marriage Nigerians come out, hey, bloggers they talk, blah blah blah blah blah. A consign them, the boy don't make life in one choose. Even if the marriage no last 2 weeks, he don't enter record say he was once a married man. Anyhow, they won't do him. Now, the life of Nigerians be that Nigerians is to be criticized, is to be speculate nonsense about people them. And now, one thing we make this our country, Nigeria, we know they feel, we they think say we they move forward, we know they move forward because person go just be, another person matter go be in problem the whole of the day. Whether in chopping, no chop, no be in business, but as long as say in they tackle this person, now just waiting they give them joy. Pella don't marry Jarvis. Whether we like him or not, in don't marry the girl, in don't marry. Even if tomorrow they split, he was once married to Jarvis. Now the problem, I know say even if they split this night now, plenty people for Nigeria go happy. I talk him. You know, concern Pella, Baba don't mind. So, no, just wish them well. If they get a happy ending to the two of them. You dare to do them part.
0: You know, this kind of time, just like you talk, people did there when they say they're very envious of Pella and Jarvis. Some people, they feel say, how Jarvis, very clean girl, very outspoken girl, this and that, go they marry Pella when everybody pronounce his name correctly. There is something that girl see in Pella when you and I know they see. Even those people when they criticize them, say this one, that one, Pella, no, you know, sabi talk, you know, sabi do this one, the boy, you know, they wise enough to just get money, they do buga. There is something that girl see for that boy body. It could not even be the money or the fame. There's something that is very special to that girl, for that boy. But they won't be say, if the boy, okay, like before, now people they say, make Pella try go school, make him try get degree, make him try learn how to speak good English. don't be so surprised if the guy tomorrow now wake up say, okay, I want really go achieve all these things before they talk. Make we be say, and they speak English fluently and so on. The girl don't go like the boy again. It could be not that just a normal vibe, when the vibe, like normal street boy when he grow for a Ikorodu, now he make Jarvis. They like the guy or they love the guy to say, to dare to do them pass, now they come there. And you know, one thing we not really like about, that's why all the celebrity, they try. Like one musician told, celebrity life is not easy. You see this, they are wedding now. Now some people will continue to they monitor them till they old. That's just one thing about this their life. Now, a lot of people they say Jarvis and Pella, first of all, they very young to get married. But you know, say for Africa, especially Nigeria, we don't get that mentality say to not reach 30 years. Say you never reach the age of getting married because of the type of country when we date. Imagine you are the age of maybe 28, 30, you never even figure out your life. Now, now marriage we talk about, but in a well-organized society when we say everything, they okay. At the age of 22, you're already doing well for yourself. What is stop you from getting married? Now, because for Naija, with the 15 year more, if you not even reach the age of 30, 35, even at the age of 40, some still they say or more, some people still they fear that marriage. Not because they fear woman or they fear responsibility. How they go take cope with the responsibility start coming. Because as a married man, you have a lot in your head and a lot in your hands as well. So all those things let me people they fear. So just like I talked before, this type of marriage, me I don't really they like them because people will just monitor them, monitor. If they travel, the news will carry it. If they sleep, they don't wake up well, news will carry it. If they born tomorrow, no, that's why all these celebrities, they try on me, I don't like the type of life when they live because everything is just there for the open. And everybody will not, the bloggers will not, they pick different story from different angle, you know? But as Nigerians and people, when we say we get good heart, at this point in time, make we know if they pray, make their marriage not even last. We should be praying that two of them will live long and be there for each other, just like you talk, Mr. Gunu is there to do them part. So, because this one where people already they say, very soon, prepare jump is not what they do. You get where you go, date the marriage rich now, you go abandon Pella, that time they go come split their property. Now, waiting people just feel that girl is just there to make money. Say at the end of the day, you get where the boy go grow rich now, the girl go start to they misbehave. They will come say, okay, may they divorce, may they share property. Now, waiting people just get for help. So a lot of people should know that there are more to life than all these material things for the. You know, at the end of the day, if people tell me say by now Jarvis and Pella go able to talk about wedding, I don't even believe. And they surprise everybody. At the marriage, they don't do them. So make everybody just rest for the matter. Wait till we go, they pray. May God bless the union. May the union continue to grow. May God continue to put the two of them together so that thing when they see for each other body, when they make each other, they feel say, okay, now you be the one when I choose, now you be the one when I choose, may that thing not come out so that the two of them go live together. And all these negative thoughts, people they think up and down, may they stop them. Instead of having such negative thoughts, may they use that same mind, that same spirit, may they use and pray for these people so that their life go better. And I'm waiting me get to share for that issue of Jarvis and the Pella. Okay, the next matter I want to carry come today, this one can be one very funny incident. When we say one young girl, he and one guy like that, they can't get misunderstanding for road. You know all these people when we say this have been brag. The boy can say, do you know who I am? You know all those normal Nigerian slang? Do you know who I am? I can feed you and your family. Now the girl can say, well, you can feed me and your family. Now the girl go house, so now he pack all his siblings and his people. Now he go to the boy house. Oh, yeah. Yesterday when we quarrel, you say you go feed me and my family. Now we don't come, responsibility don't start. Because these days, economy is hard.
2: people they look for where they go choke head when they say daily bread go fit come out. So you when they ask when they ask person, do you know who I am? I can feed you and your family. I'm a day careful because if you pack the whole community come your doorstep, come to make you start to they feed them. What will be your take for this one?
1: Nah, we think we don't know be that. You know, this talk now we just talk and I know the kind of things where this thing don't cause for this society. Do you know who I am? You know, this statement alone, you know things where it don't cause for this society. How two people will get misunderstanding? We think we'll sharply come out from the other person's mouth and do you know who I am? Or many things person being for in pocket too. And as country being a person not even supposed to be brand. Because you don't know who be who. Maybe you don't go brag finish for night they come movie. You get that kind of thing. You know, you will see small boy, we just see 5 million naira. In don't come on. The yarn up and say, blah, blah, blah, blah, blah. Now, if they kidnap him, that 5 million naira they will collect him from and still taking life on top. So, all those things, these statements of, do you know who I am? The girl that don't carry family come now, yeah. We chop that money where he gets now. And that guy now, I go imagine reaction, I go imagine what thing will go through in mind, and the small food stuff we get for ya. By this group of people called Chop. So that statement on you no makes sense. And for two young adults to get issued, the other person sharply intrude with, do you know who I am? It don't make sense, man. Country man, no balance, so for person to be bragging, yeah, for our own safety. So now we just get to talk for this matter. Safety first, so nobody to be brag with the problem. Now your own security conscious is supposed to be.
2: And you know, the funniest thing they say, these people when they say, do you know who I am? Some of them, they don't really hold a hand. I just to feel big for the front of that person.
1: Especially but, between this opposite
2: between
1: guy and woman, that's so it always be.
2: And if you really check out, first of all, why are you going to tell people to say, do you know who I am? Who you be? Eh? In fact, who you really be? If your breath they just sit down for 1 minute now, that your chest when they hit they say do you know who I am? One more, it don't cold might be that old. So you see in life, every human being we suppose they respect each other because we don't really know who the next person be, and that's life when they brag. Now something when they say the creator will take come at any time. So this idea of people like the Nigerian society now. There are people in Nigeria, they feel that they are untouchable. They feel that if they do one particular environment, every other person not even supposed to breathe air for that same environment. You know, there was this movie one time when I did watch, when they say this prince, anytime when you come up for a palace, you want to go, maybe you want to go shopping. If you enter supermarket, they go order everybody when they enter supermarket. Make they come out first because they're the prince of the community. You know, at the end of the day, if you sleep, you don't wake up. All those your bugan, they don't follow you waka. At most, 1 week, people don't move on. Life don't continue. So make we learn how we take a deal with one another. Make you know they trampled upon people just because you feel that you are taller, you are more handsome, more beautiful, more richer, and you get more influence, more than that person. Because at the end of the day, if you really check out, every human being is a working corpse. Now that's just it. Every human being is a working corpse. Because the only thing where it just differentiates you from person when you die and the person when you die alive, now just that breath, when they take in and out, it don't finish. If you take an in, it don't come out again. You say, back in the days, Papa Mary go to for assembly ground, you say, breathe in, out, breathe in, out. You know, remember those days. If you breathe in, you don't feel breathe out again, it don't finish. If you breathe out, you don't feel breathe in again. Now, that is the end. So as human being where we be, because you know say this life now one person get the key when they control them. Make we day very humble. Make we know they do as if now we get the whole world. Because the world actually belongs to nobody except God. Now God know how everybody life will be the following day. You feel see person today, may you not see him tomorrow. In fact, you feel see person around 8 in the morning, make you hear say around 10 in that same morning, just 2 hours later, that person don't kick bucket, don't kick kettle. So make we learn how to respect ourselves. And those people, when they feel say the world revolves around them, almost the world not revolves around anybody. Every passing day, every is a blessing, because if you sleep, you wake up in the morning, you suppose hit your leg for ground, say, "By God, thank you for this new day." Because the people may not make that new day, not because you better pass them, or because you find pass them, or because you reach past them. So, but you may make out that new day, God have a special plan for you. So for that reason, you suppose they very, very grateful, and you suppose they see yourself for another person's body. Because there's some people when they say they even want to make all that human beings when they this world, may they become their carpet or their rug when they go, they march, they do whatever they want to do. So you as a human being, if you have the opportunity to help person, help them. If you get another opportunity to support person, support them. Not the fish say that small picking when you see today, you don't wear shoe, you don't wear slippers, you don't be anybody. Because a day will come when they say the son of a nobody will come somebody. And that somebody will be the highest person for the country. You never can tell. Like our president Bola Ahmed Tinubu, the day when they born her, if they tell my mama say this is your son go rule Nigeria, she not go believe. So that's what people when they look down on today, he be the next president of Nigeria in the nearest future. At that time, you will still be alive. You will still be alive, because all these things, God has to plan everything. And the plan, when God plan, the plan not they fail. The plan will go according to the way when God take plan. Even if the thing somehow, it don't come the way when we be expected, it will still come in another form. So you as a human being, you as a man, you as a woman, especially the rich ones, when they feel saying that them be all and all, among life, it not be that kind of thing, though. Make you they take them easy with fellow human being, because we see everybody they pray now a better life. You get them today, not necessarily another person when they beside you not go get them, because all fingers are not equal. You feel first person reach climb ladder. Make it be say the next person when why even climb up past where you reach. So make with the calm down, make with the treat people right. Alright, my wonderful country people, now waiting we carry come for the program today, and I hope you now enjoy every bit of it. Mr. Good News, thank you so much for all your contribution. My name still remains Big Billy, and by the special grace of God, we'll go there here again next week with another edition of the program, what we call the Army Bosso, the Charter 4 program. When they reach you from a standby local class radio. And until then, I beg, make we stay out of trouble and we continue to listen to a standby local class radio. We now bye for now.

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Started in Oguta, Imo State, Nigeria, now to Africa, and to the world. 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

0: Alive Chapel joyfully invites you to the consecration and enthronement of our Bishop Elect, Rev. 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
0: 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At the church auditorium, in Tieo's Over Road, behind Yorkville Resort,
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0: And don't miss the

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1: All right, ladies and gentlemen, my name is MC Alamano, so known as the Enjoyment's Landlord. I'm speaking right now, always listen to Sports Daily on Esan Banacola Radio. 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
2: Welcome to Sports Daily from Esan Banacola Radio. I am Big Billy. First, from the local sport, Fly Eagles head coach, Abdul Makabi, is confident his side will bounce back from their recent setback at the WAFUB Under-20 Championship when they face host Ivory Coast in Wednesday's decisive clash for a place at the Under-20 African Cup of Nations. In another development, former WBC Crusherweight Champion Tony Bellew has warned that whoever loses the eagerly anticipated domestic heavyweight showdown between Anthony Joshua and Tyson Fury will face a harsh reality that could prove difficult to overcome. In another development, the Football Association is preparing to withdraw its backing for Gianni Infantino's bid for another term as FIFA president following the collapse of his controversial World Cup privatization proposal. The move comes in growing opposition to Infantino's leadership with UEFA, considering legal action over the abandoned plan and the Football Association of Wales already announcing that it no longer supports his re-election. This is a bit of sport from Asian Binoculars Radio. I am Big Billy saying to have a lovely day and God bless you all.
3: 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First, the headlines. Study abroad has always been a family tradition for generations. I won't defend myself. Jew's wife breaks silence over P-Square controversy. I am Judith Chineye. Now the entertainment news in details. Afrobeat star Davido has revealed that overseas education has long been a tradition in his family, tracing the practice back to his grandfather's generation. Speaking in a recent interview that has gained attention on social media, the award-winning singer explained that his grandfather

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0: 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For the people. 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Right.
1: This is not a drill. The arc is rising. The countdown.

0: Naira in century ticket sales charges, warning that the action could begin anytime from now. The threat follows the expiration of a 7-day ultimatum issued to the affected airlines on August 3, 2026, after an earlier 14-day notice failed to produce the desired response. In another development, still on business news, Director General of the World Trade Organization, Ngozi Okonjo-Iweala, has urged Nigeria to shift its focus from budget allocations to effective execution and maintenance of infrastructure, urging that increased public spending alone cannot guarantee sustainable development. Speaking on Monday at the 2026 Delta State Economic and Investment Summit, themed Enhancing Our Strengths, Unlocking Our Potentials, the former Nigeria Finance Minister said the country must build a stronger maintenance culture while investing in critical infrastructure needed to drive growth. With this, we end the business news from Eastern Binoculars Radio. I am Aiden Faust. Thank you for listening. Have yourself a lovely day.
1: Welcome to News Across the Globe on Eastern Binoculars Radio, First Day Headlines. Ukraine attacks Iran ship in Caspian Sea over suspected military cargo. Gaza families buried 112 recovered from 2023 airstrike rubble as 300 died in single attack. I am Joseph Osayomo Igwari, and now the news in details. A Ukrainian strike hit an Iranian ship in the Caspian Sea days ago after Kyiv believed it was carrying military equipment, opening a new front in the web of links between the Ukraine and Iran conflict. The reports argue the attack reflects long-running ties among U.S. adversaries, with Tehran supplying Russia drones and other capabilities, Moscow returning military intelligence, and North Korea adding troops and weapons. Meanwhile, 112 Palestinians from the Abu Sharia and Al-Hassaya clan were buried in Gaza City after crews recovered

0: that remains last month from a November 2023 strike site. 17 days of renewed searches for July 14 to August 1st yielded the bodies after recovery had been stalled for nearly 1,000 days by a lack of heavy equipment and the difficulty of scattered remains. More than 300 people were killed when Israeli warplane flattened a Sabah resident block where hundreds of relatives had been settling, including 44 children, 37 women, and former Minister Mufid Hasiya. And that is the size of it today on News Across the Globe. Thank you for joining. Have a beautiful day. Welcome to the religious segment on ASAM Binoculars Radio, First Day Airlines. Pope: digital communication must serve truth and human dignity. The church in Morocco assists migrants returning from Ceuta. My name is Joseph Osamu Iguari, and now the news in details. Pope Leo has called on Catholic communicators to promote digital tools and strategies inspired by the pursuit of truth and respect for human dignity. His appeal came in a message addressed to participants in the Signis World Conference, currently taking place in Kigali, Rwanda, and signed on his behalf by Cardinal Secretary of State Pietro Parolin. The Pope sent his cordial greetings and assured those gathered of his spiritual closeness, expressing the hope that the discussions would give new impetus to effort to ensure that communication platform advance the common good of the entire human family. In a separate update, several days after a mass arrival of migrants, the border between Morocco and the Spanish enclave of Ceuta is gradually returning to normal. According to Spanish authorities, nearly 60,000 people crossed the border, most of them by swimming around the Bob Sebata border crossing. Moroccan authorities say that almost all of them have since returned to Morocco. While Madrid and Rabat differ on the number of migrants involved on the death toll, the crossing claimed dozens of people. In an interview with Vatican News, Archbishop Emilio Rocha Grano, OFM, Archbishop of Tangier, explained that migrants returning from Ceuta arrived back in Morocco exhausted and hungry. The local church, which had worked with sub-Saharan migrants for many years, suddenly found itself facing a major migration crisis and is now trying to assist those who attempted the journey and have returned home. That is it for the religious news. Thank you for joining. Have a great day.
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2: Hello and welcome to ASAM Binoculars Radio. It's your weather forecast for Urumi, ASAM Northeast Local Government, predicted by Metro State. My name is J. Chris. By 12 a.m., there will be a cloudy sky of 77 degrees Celsius with a relative humidity of 93%. And by 7 a.m., there will be an overcast sky of 77 degrees Celsius with a relative humidity of 94%. And by 8 a.m., there will be a cloudy sky again of 79 degrees Celsius with a relative humidity of 88%. And by 12 p.m., there will be a light rain of 88 degrees Celsius of relative humidity of 60%. And by 1 p.m., there will be a thunderstorm of 90 degrees Celsius of relative humidity of 58%. And by 5 p.m., there will be a light rain of 88 degrees Celsius of relative humidity of 71%. And by 7 p.m., there will be a rain of 82 degrees Celsius of relative humidity of 81%. And by 8 p.m., there will be a cloudy sky of 79 degrees Celsius and relative humidity of 86%. And by 9 p.m., there will be an overcast sky of 79 degrees Celsius and relative humidity of 89%. And by 11 p.m., there will be a light rain of 77 degrees Celsius of relative humidity of 83%. And the sun will rise by 6:20 a.m. and the sun will set by 6:43 p.m. And that will be that in weather forecast for Urumi, East and Northeast Local Government, predicted by Metro State. Stay tuned and stay connected and touch the dial. Thank you.
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1: Hey, you okay, Sam? Me, I'm on no seven on ever Tanya. MC Alamano, Ozemire, one of Esaland, I'll have a time I will be able to buy your hand. Esam Banacola Radio, Madugere, on a patatana, one of Sani Zore, no, Arro, no, I will not be a home. MS has 11, Ebersun, one Nigerian, and we'll be. Esa walu be kiona, esa marahio, esa naigbe, esa naimu, esa nolika. Iri amareba dodo twabina, esa banakola radio. Ehano hai, da tabe hono bahona ude, ehano hava, tabe hono bahone, ehano hava da ha. Hello!
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He reigns in this place. Tell somebody he reigns. We honor him, God. Hallelujah tonight. Our God, he reigns in majesty.

Hello, wonderful people. It is another beautiful day, and Big Billy is right there in the building to give you the latest happening from the world of sport. Please stay glued to your radio set and don't touch the dial. Big Billy will be right back after this break.

And all right, I welcome you all back from that break. And if you're just joining me, this is Sports Review with Big Billy right here in the building. Starting from the local sport, President Bola Ahmed Tinubu on Tuesday congratulated Team Nigeria for its impressive outing at the 2026 Commonwealth Games in Scotland, where the country won 24 medals. Nigeria finished the game with 10 gold, 7 silver and 7 bronze medals, a performance that President described as a reflection of the resilience, discipline and determination of Nigerian athletes. In a statement issued by his special advisor on information and strategy, Bayo Onanuga, Tinubu said the athlete had flown the nation's flag with dignity and pride throughout the competition. He said the medals were a testament to their hard work and perseverance, adding that the experience gained by the athlete would lay the foundation for even greater achievement in future international competition, while aspiring young Nigerians to embrace commitment and national service. Whether on the podium or through courageous performances in the competition, every member of Team Nigeria has represented our nation with honor, dignity and pride. On behalf of the government and the people of the Federal Republic of Nigeria, I express profound appreciation to our athletes, coaches, technical officials, medical personnel, administrators, and all those who dedicate and sacrifice, and all those whose dedication and sacrifice made Nigeria's participation at the Games possible, the president said. The president also commended the leadership of the Nigerian Olympic Committee and the National Sports Commission for their commitment to sports development and support for athletes. My administration remains steadfast in its resolve to invest in sports development, strengthen our sporting institution, improve training facilities, and create greater opportunities for our talented athletes to excel on the continental and global stage. He urged members of Team Nigeria to remain focused and continue striving for excellence. The medal haul represents another commendable outing for Nigeria at the Games, although it fell short of the country's best performances in recent edition. Nigeria won 35 medals, 12 gold, 9 silver and 14 bronze at the 2022 Commonwealth Games in Birmingham after topping the African medals table. At the 2018 Gold Cast Game in Australia, Team Nigeria returned home with 24 medals comprising 9 golds, 9 silver and 6 bronze, while the country's recorded an even stronger performance at the 2014 Commonwealth Games, also held in Glasgow, Scotland, with 36 medals made up of 11 gold, 11 silver and 14 bronze medals. In another info, Lagos State Governor Babajide Sanwo-Olu has assured that the state is ready to host this year's CAF Award after a 5-month team from the Confederation of African Football inspected the Wale Soyinka Center for Culture and Creative Arts, popularly known as the National Theatre, the designated venue for the ceremony. The CAF team arrived in Nigeria last Thursday for an inspection of facility being put forward by the country to host the organization's 48th Ordinary Nigerian Assembly and annual CAF Award ceremony. The team is led by former NFF presidential aspirant and CAF head of safety and security, Dr. Christian Emeruwa. The delegation also includes Mohamed Bakar, who is in charge of technology, Anas Ahmed, travel and accommodation, Salas Mustafa, transportation, and Harvis Dasido, branding. They were received by officials of the Lagos State Sports Commission led by Director General Lukan Fatobu as they inspected the National Theatre on Monday. Sanwo-Olu said the state was committed to ensuring that Lagos deliver a successful event. We guided them through the venue and gathered their feedback. Hosting an event of this scale means every single dictate counts, and our team
is working hard behind the scene to make sure we get it right, the governor said in an X post on Monday. Lagos is ready and we look forward to putting on a brilliant show for African football. Nigeria has previously hosted the CAF Award on four occasions, with Lagos staging the most recent edition in January 2015, while Abuja will host the CAF General Assembly on November 21st, 2026. Lagos will take center stage for the ceremony, honoring the best player and other outstanding performers in African football. The CAF delegation had earlier inspected facility at the Nnamdi Azikiwe International Airport in Abuja on Friday before visiting the Bola Ahmed Tinubu International Conference Center, the designated venue for the Congress. The CAF team is being accompanied on the inspection tour by a five-man NFF delegation comprising Dr. Ademola Alurije, Director of Media and Communication, Alazo Chuk, Director of Marketing, Barnabas Joro, Head of Security, Emmanuel Ayobini, Chief Protocol Officer, and Toshu Rakiwa, Head of ICT. Team 2 months ago, at the African Summit in Nairobi, Kenya, President Bola Ahmed Tinubu approved Nigeria's hosting for the two major CAF events following a request by CAF President Dr. Patrick Motsepe. And with that info, I shall quickly observe a break, and when I'm back, I'll be giving you more info on the program. Please stay glued to your radio set, don't touch the dial. Big Billy will be right back after this break.

Let's go! All right, welcome you back from that break. And if you're just joining in, this is Sport with you with Big Billy right here in the building. Super Falcons captain Rasheedat Ajibade has said Nigeria were prepared to die on the pitch rather than suffer back-to-back defeat at the 2026 Women African Cup of Nations in Morocco. Ajibade said this when speaking on their second group game as the 10-time African champions fought despite a red card to record a vital 1-0 over Zimbabwe in Morocco. Nigeria's title defense had been hanging by a thread following a shock 3-2 opening defeat to tournament debutants Malawi, leaving just the Madagascar side under intense pressure heading into the Zambia future. Their task became even tougher just before halftime when defender Oluwatosin was sent off for bringing down Zambia captain, forcing Super Falcons to play with 10 women for more than half of the contest. Ashisha Toshola's 8-minute strike proved enough to see off Zambia's attacking duo of Banda and Reche as Nigeria head on to the record their first win and first clean sheet of the tournament. Speaking after the match, Ajibade said the players understood there was no room for realization after the Malawi setback. Well, not from the anger of the Malawi game, we knew that we just had to win. It's either we die on the pitch, you know, so we are playing with every energy, the strength, the spirit within us to win this game, so there's no time to relax, she added. The Nigerian captain also revealed that her faith carried her through the moment. Oluwatosin was dismissed, insisting she was not worried despite Nigeria being reduced to 10 players against one of the continent's most dangerous attacking side. Honestly, I wasn't worried. I was going into the pitch with the word of God because I knew what God said He is going to help us. So I head on to God's word, she said. When that record came, you know, sometimes God does not do things in an easy way. He does it in a way that everyone would know that He is the one in charge and He takes all the glory in His hand, Ajibade added. And lastly, on Issa Barocula's Radio Sport Review today, Sky Sports veteran Jeff Staley has tipped Arsenal as the team to beat in the race for this season's Premier League title.

initially believed Mikel Arteta's side head into the campaign as favourites, arguing that their closest rivals have not strengthened enough to overtake them. The Gunners head into the new season on the back of a successful campaign in which they won the Premier League title ahead of Manchester City and Manchester United. They also reached the UEFA Champions League final before losing to Paris Saint-Germain. Arteta had further reinforced his squad during the transfer window in a bid to compete on both domestic and European front. Speaking to TalkSport on Monday, Sterling said, "For me, the challengers are not getting stronger. So at the moment, Arsenal for me are the clear favourite in terms of the Premier League, but it's a question of what they can do in Europe as well." And with that info, I've come to the close of this and Binoculars Radio Sport Review today, and I hope you enjoyed every bit of it. Please stay glued to your radio set and don't touch the dial. Big Billy saying, you have a lovely day, and God bless you all.

Hello, Nigerians. Greetings from here, Mado. Thanks for hearing from us from Isan Vernacular's Radio. Gong, gong, gong, my listeners out there. I truly salute because you people are wonderful. Make no worry. Everywhere is so bubble. Everywhere is still fat on a bromorize. Meaning sit down and relax because we get plenty to read to dish out from this gist place. This is a Tapo Chukmata Proko program on the call of my people. Nado, I'm a first of the theologian, if you call me Mr. T. I'm the anchor of this program until they carry my tapuma from old school level. Carry call new school level based on behold all things have passed away. I build everything that become new happenings. Update recent gist with the Apple for Abodo country, Nigeria and beyond. Therefore, for this Nado program, our WhatsApp number if you took my out 9005191-8139. My recording WhatsApp number again for 3600-5191-8139. Our Nado program source is Everly. Now from newspaper, Gara online social media network, Facebook friends and other sources, book right on. So we'll start to talk on small, one yearly. We'll start from our area, Gogogo, Edo State, to be precise. Obebo is putting Edo on the move with the oncoming Ontose Edo. By modern Abakomuza buses, introduced them. So this is Ogaso for Edo State, Govo, Obebo. Edo is strengthening public transportation, making it easy for Edo State the residents so that they will feel good to their workplace, go to school, go to market, or essential public places based on anywhere they want to go, they go feel work go easily. So now be the matter for these modern buses when the guy bring come on board. So still on the Edo matter, so distinguished senator Adam Soshomole of Edo, he don't talk to me, Edo shine diaspora after London matter when busy man or gag of war by the day. Say that they praise the guy wella, based on say he did to the try for in work for inside our state for those days. So now that's social media and they give on kudos from here to say that guy they try everly. So more come for there talk another matter. Get one trending post when you just do Varana concerning with your apple, say like 41 cows don't die on the IE. So this report now from Vara Online, see this guy Matana, see the owner of the cow, so the headman when the Musa Lawa, he as he hear, see many of the cows don't die, about 41 to 42 cows. Now so the guy, he confirmed to, he nearly died, he nearly die, but he confirmed based on say man, you know, those Fulani, others outside, so when you say man, they don't take their heads to the play at all. So as the guy collapsed, now so the Russian go general hospital for Kwali, when we say now there the guy, the coffee resuscitate and come back to life, if not before. Die follow this cow. So as they play from here, they talk say many investigation that they go on. DSS don't they investigate the incident. From there now they come to say man, trace on this sample. Say you get some kind of chemical where they pull for the farm. Maybe say this cow can eat, now make the color woto. So for Kwali Area Council, now the chairman for the area, Honorable Nuru Tanya, Kwali can report this kind of gist when he happens. Say this kind of matter, say may they try resolve the issue amicably. More come up for the talk another matter, he gave this up again, relating to for Arise TV with the Apple, we get with this issue, we just talk, come out. In talks to man, in blow whistle, but they call pay him back in a way when he no expect instead of death or honor. So now repressor, now he can get a return with the Apple. He talks a 44 billion naira fraud. Say, with the Apple, say, they gave the EFCC document and evidence, he packed with the EFCC, need to run the show. Packer give them so. Say, the fact when he will give them only that one so, he speak for himself so that they will just get the solution to the issue. So with that now, instead of them to give an accolade, praise and well, now there the matter change for table with the conge. My repressor to say man, now this grace plenty questioning or those kind of matter, you know, Nigeria matter now. So in a talk say he provide everything needed to clear my name, this false allegation, including record
of the transfer and evidence of breaches for financial procedure from the office of the Accountant General to the Ministry of the office of Accountant General to the Ministry. So this scam matter include the payment of the remaining 3 billion from the COVID-19 fund issue. You understand when they talk, say they sign many matters, sign many paper about 11 account with an authorization consent of a approval. So my people, that one. Now for that one, more quickly go another one. Oga Presido, Tinubu, he don't talk and say man in work. Say not be childish show. Say he perfection. So when he does repeat onto accountancy and finance issue. Say na America, na he get that best of a talent. Say not be here. Say he take that best of America for him choosing profession to rule the people. So now you can know what you fit up for there. So like that. Still on the same matter, my people, for our Boto country, Nigeria. We'll talk more for NDC matter until Kwakwaso and Peter Obi. So Kwakwaso will talk, say, if they win elections, say they become the president and the vice president, when they be so in and be so, say what they will do. They will sit down all those terrorists, sit down all those criminals, ask them one or two questions so that then go fit know how they will fit tackle the matter, because if you give thieves something, make it hide, you know, go fit see. And so you got sit them. I want this out. Amicably, that one, Kwakwaso, so there will be now on your now. Come talk something similar to that one. Say if they fear on the race, say what thing they will do. Say they go flush all those evil people out, not violate them. Again, say they go vote in

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KC Records, where stars are born and legends begin the world.

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Yes, we forgive, but never again.

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1: I am Igbo, born of fire, raised by peace. If you like Igbo, marry Igbo, mother Igbo, then you are Igbo until. Proudly Igbo, Abumoye Igbo, and Ibundi Igbo, the chosen one's drum. 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

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We are one people, one destiny. Join us, the Igbo Community Network. 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
1: Daddy and mommy, Eben.
0: Your diamond love will shine forever.
2: This is not a drill. The arc is rising.

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From Eastern Binoculars Radio, Uromi. First headlines. NYSC makes National Electronic Registration Database mandatory for core members' mobilization. Ms. Gibbs speaks. Overloss UK visits who boost diaspora remittance and investments. Edo X Commissioner. Federal government establishes safe school desks to protect students. My name is Judy Chinenye. Now the news in details. The National Youth Service Corps has warned prospective corps members that they will not be mobilized for national use without obtaining clearance from the National Electronic Registration Database, NERD. The warning comes as the scheme continues preparations for the mobilization of a fresh batch of prospective corps members, while also intensifying efforts to ensure their safety during orientation camp journeys. In a public notice shared on its official X handle on Monday, the NYSC declared that the NERD clearance is now compulsory for all prospective corps members. The scheme urged prospective corps members to complete the process early to avoid delays in mobilization. Reacting, Ms. Osemenje Gifts, a student of Ambrose Ali University, Ekpoma, described the decision as a positive step. She said the new system could help reduce cases of fake graduates, improving the tracking of prospective corps members traveling to orientation camps, and provide the National Youth Service, NYSC, with a clean, verified record of those eligible for mobilization. According to her, the policy will also encourage students to complete their clearance and prepare the necessary documents early, making the mobilization process smoother and better organized. However, she expressed concern about whether the system would

0: be effective and accessible for everyone, particularly prospective core members in rural areas who may face challenges receiving timely information or accessing the required technology. She therefore urged the NYC to ensure the system is effective, user-friendly, and that adequate information reaches all prospective core members promptly, regardless of their location. The report.
1: My name is Osewenge Gift Esore Isadora, a mass communication student of Ambrose Ali University, Ekuma, Edo State. So when I first heard that the National Youth Service Corps has made net clearance compulsory before mobilization, my first reaction, you know, was, on one hand, it was missed actually, because I was like, another process again. But on the other hand, I actually understand why. I believe making net clearance compulsory is a very, very good decision, you know, and here's my reason. In recent years, we have had issues of fake graduates, wrong data, and even challenges while tracking COP members during their travel to camp. And this NED is meant to actually solve that. You know, it gives NYC a clean, verified record of every prospective COPs members that step into the camp. And that means better planning, you know, better safety, and fewer cases of impersonation, just like it has happened in recent years. So for us graduates that are preparing for NYSC, I think this policy is going to actually affect us in two major ways. And the positive side is that it will push us actually to get our documents ready early, no more rush for last minute or something like that. So I think if the net clearance, like if you do your net clearance on time, your mobilization will be very, very smooth. But the challenges here now is that, how about those who may not be aware early, or those who stay in the areas where there's poor internet? What if the portal is low or it crashes? So I think it might cause delay and unnecessary panic. So NYC must ensure that the system is effective and the information gets to everyone on time. So my conclusion is that the intention behind NED clearance is a very good one. I mean, it shows accountability and safety, but the sources of it now depend on how easy and accessible NYSC makes the process for all graduates.
0: In a separate news, the Oredo Federal House of Representatives candidate in Edo State, Dr. Paddy Iyamu, on Tuesday in Benin, said Governor Monday Bawolo's recent working visit to the United Kingdom will strengthen diaspora remittance and attract greater support for community development across Edo State. Iyamu, a former commissioner in the state, in an interview with journalists, said the engagement with Edo indigents and business leaders in the United Kingdom has reinforced confidence among members of the diaspora, adding that strong ties with Edo people abroad would translate into increased financial inflows, investments, and support for development projects in the states. We will take a short break now. Still to come, federal government establishes self-school debts to protect students. Please stay tuned.
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0: Welcome back. If you are tuning in, this is Esam Binoculars News on the Air. Before now, I informed you that NYC makes National Electronic Registration Database Clearance mandatory for core members' mobilization. Ms. Gift speaks. Bawolo's UK visit will boost diaspora remittance and investments, Edo S Commissioner. Now, the rest of the news. The federal government has established the Safe School Department within the Federal Ministry of Education as part of renewed efforts to strengthen the protection of learners and improve security in schools across the country. The Minister of Education, Marif Tunji Alosa, disclosed this when he appeared before the Senate Ad Hoc Committee on the Safe School Initiative, saying the new department will provide stronger institutional leadership and coordination for school safety program nationwide. Alosa said the department replaces the former school safe schools units and would be responsible for strategic leadership, coordination, and oversight of school safety initiatives across Nigeria. And to wrap up the news, a quick recap of the headlines again. NYC makes National Electronic Registration Database clearance mandatory for core members' mobilization. Miss Gift speaks. Obewola's UK visit will boost diaspora remittance and investments, Edo S. Commissioner. Federal government establishes school, save school debt to protect students. This is our day on News on the Hour. Thank you for listening. I am Judith Chinenye.
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4: 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Oh, hang. It will honey, why before you go on the Ojinibo? Akita, he will canon, I'm making neither was a rabble, nor was Sandago Ojinibo, Veke, our fege, so why been over you, so why big and all that, Umolorio. The Kerini, even known, I'm making now, that I yo, a bacteria lawyer, I did woo do 12 be that I'm making now, you know, Kirahi, no, Ojo Ojinibo. Got our National Electronic Registration Database, Nature in NAD. You know, I'm making a AXA Boloni. Why be a chicken eating? I'm going to go to the house in Jordalo, Beno Heke, the cranny. And I'm going to go to the official ex ando. You better on any look how you why be. Gay, and Logoni, Nature NYSC in the UIB, Fully Guanag in the Geneva. Only not clearance, a deal way, be I make it fair again, no sense, no sense, be I la mien, why be a kitchen, even no, nor are you, oxabo tie, or again, you why be Roma. A canny no bon, below no sense, I can not assault, not your miss, or say make a gift, na mien, why be you and Brussels University, or that tie again, if you see any, smear to one looking on Murray, give me no, na mien, oh, but be I la mien, why be. 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
7: All right, ladies and gentlemen, my name is Samson Alamano, known as the Enjoyment Landlord. I'm speaking right now Always listen to Sports Daily on Esan Banakola Radio. 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
8: Welcome to Sports Daily from Esan Binoculars Radio. I am Big Billy. First, from the local sport, Fly Eagles head coach Abdul Makabi is confident his side will bounce back from their recent setback at the Wafu B Under 20 Championship when they face host Ivory Coast in Wednesday decisive clash for a place at the Under 20 African Cup of Nations. In another development, former WBC crusherweight champion Tony Bellew has warned that whoever loses the eagerly anticipated domestic heavyweight showdown between Anthony Joshua and Tyson Fury will face a harsh reality that could prove difficult to overcome. In another development, the Football Association is preparing to withdraw its backing for Gianni Infantino's bid for another term as FIFA president following the collapse of his controversial World Cup privatization proposal. The move comes amid growing opposition to Infantino's leadership with UEFA, considering legal action over the abandoned plan and the Football Association of Wales already announcing that it no longer supports his re-election. This is Beat of Sport from Asian Binoculars Radio. I am Big Billy saying to have a lovely day and God bless you all.
0: Welcome to Entertainment News. Reaching you from your super radio station, Asian Binoculars Radio Uromi. First, the headlines. Studying abroad has always been a family tradition for generations. I won't defend myself. Jew's wife breaks silence over P-Square controversy. I am Judith Chineye. Now the entertainment news in details. Afrobeat star Davido has revealed that overseas education has long been a tradition in his family, tracing the practice back to his grandfather's generation. Speaking in a recent interview that has gained attention on social media, the award-winning singer explained that his grandfather ensured his children receive education abroad, particularly in the United States. According to Davido, his father attended university in Kentucky, describing international education as a culture that has been maintained within the family for decades. In a separate news, the wife of music executive Jude Okoye, informal Okoye, has broken her silence following fresh allegations made by singer Peter Okoye, popularly known as Mr. P, declaring that she has no intention of defending herself publicly, despite being dragged into the ongoing family disputes. Ifeoma made the remarks in a statement shared on her official Instagram page on Monday, hours after Peter released another episode of his video series, detailing his long-running disagreement with his elder brother over the affairs and assets of the former P-Square group. To wrap up the entertainment news, the headlines again. Studying abroad has always been our family tradition for generations. I won't defend myself. Jude's wife breaks silence over P-Square controversy. This will be today on Entertainment News. Thank you for listening. I am Judith Chinenge saying enjoy the rest of your day.

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1: They told us we're the future of tomorrow, but tomorrow never came. Our fathers are tired, expired, while they steal, loot, mismanage, mortgage our dreams. We were online celebrating nonsense.

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1: 20s, middle 20s, then to the late 20s, then from your 30s, then you start thinking about getting married. Because of what? By that time, you are not only emotionally matured or emotionally ready for marriage, you are also, you know, financially, you may be also ready. But if you never enjoy life finish, you know, let me give you a typical scenario of waiting this man they talk about. When somebody marry at a very early stage or young age, you never explore life finish. You still never even finish anything. Like, you still date your body, but you just marry. Quickly marry now. Maybe because of pressure, people they pressure you, family, friends, and all that, blah, blah, blah. Now, when you call marry finish, you could come to see things where you never explore. Like going to club, going out, moving out freely. And you know if you do all those ones because you don't marry now. Inside house, you go do everything they do outside. Maybe you come back house quick because of your wife or your husband. So you go come you see your friends outside, they still have their own freedom. Now why the rate of divorce increase? Because you go just feel like, no now, person no fit tie me down. You come follow your friends, we never marry. Forgetting that yourself, you don't marry. Follow them, they go outside. When you come back out, basketball will start for family. But fans, they say, instead of you to experience all those things, marry today, divorce tomorrow, shall calm down. Explore life, work hard. When you do your 30s, upward, you think of getting married. Because at that time, your brain itself, everything don't ferment well, that you can condone some certain things in marriage. You know, say marriage now, where did they condone excesses? You don't know. You better know. Because that time, you are not only emotionally intelligent, like, yes, intelligent, but you are also emotionally matured. You can handle two characters, the attitude, maturely as an adult where you be. No, even though say you did 19 years of marriage, you don't mature for it. Because not only one character you condone, another person's own. Two people, two personalities that grew up like differently from different background. Now you, especially you will be a man, know how to handle them. That's why marriage needs maturity of mind before you enter marriage. Now waiting fast they talk. You were listening to DJs today, waiting you take. You think say to marry early, now you go guarantee LM, you know, successful marriage, or when you reach 30 years and above, now you go guarantee marriage. What age do you think?

that someone needs to reach or to get before you be emotionally matured for marriage. Tucker, I'm the next person very close to you. If you learn one or two from you today. So the next thing for still on the this one are the bad supposed to happen between the P square, the defunct P square. Now when they don't separate, will be Mr. P and Rude Boy. Their stage name actually. Say P square, anyone can divert his brother's font. Can kill him. Issue or both of us. Their matter is smart, you know. Since they separated since 2017. See dates. Their matter is CD. And you know the funniest thing, none of them has actually came online since that time to address this issue. It was just this month, like this, this year. Like, you know, you're listening at this month, now they started to talk about some. Why? Now, because Mr. P posted on his Instagram handle, where in children, they speak French, where I tell you now, just now the updates, right? So people come, they talk, and say, why you go, they happy? Say your children, they speak French fluently. But they don't sabi speak any Nigerian languages. Say which kind father you be. So the trolling and the backlashing criticism can't do much. And in brother, where be Mr. Rude Boy, can't even chook mouth for the matter. Say why you go they do that kind thing. They talk down on Nigerian language. Say who Nigerian language help. Now from there, they can't they regurgitate. They bring out the matter where don't die since. Can they come online? They talk reason they're separated. Yes, reason P square no be P square again. Now they don't answer separate name. They can't come online. So today, one person can they chook mouth for the thing. Will be Izu or Basi. Say any of them like you get brother now because after they narrated everything will happen. We say I know if it say you now for this entertainment is because they matter long. Wait to make them separate. So this person now going to talk about. If you get a brother and your brother can't get mind, like move your phone to another account without you knowing, say that person self even they capable of on a life in you, like person will get mind do you that can't say that person no, you're not supposed to see him as a brother because the person like very bad person. Now we see in the talk because the matter you don't know, the long ago, and some fans, including myself, with a pray made a reconcile. Abi, you don't pray because I miss the P square that we used to know growing up as a child. I'd always hear their music, like they go, they sing. Oh, so now some of you know, some people actually like them together. They are praying that this field of death of them that they should reconcile and come together again. Abi, even if they don't want to do music together, at least make them be in good terms because another one, 90. Important part. So my people, moving forward to the next info. But before we move into the next program, next topic where they're on my table today, make me sharply go on a musical break. I'll be right back. Enjoy. Make sure that you enjoy that. Sweet melody.

from Data, musical break. I hope you love it. Your vibes reads. Hope say you dance more, shape body. Because now, so you be life not too serious. Make you channel the reason too many things to make you not today happy. Because I try to make you day happy. All right, moving forward to the next thing for me day on my table today. It says, I thought I was a millionaire. Pella cries out, alleges dollar spread at this traditional wedding. We are fake. Oh, Chimu. Hey, when I say what hell, I'll be like waiting again. And not be yesterday, Pella, they tell everybody, say, he's not a millionaire. That is the poor boy from Ikorodu. You know, things daily, because we don't say we know me now. So today, the info update actually where they come from the wedding now. The traditional wedding don't come and go, right? They're waiting for their white wedding. Can they give the update concerning waiting happen for the wedding and also the money where they spread them in? No, say the money, no, say as they spread money and they put money for the box. As Pastor first talk, say may nobody spread pearl and jab his money for body or say God, 90 lamb. Huh? Normally, now that they were now waiting at the era we did now. This era of technology and the modernization, they are no longer using the olden days of spray money for body. Now they pour person money for body again. Just keep your box, whatever people put money inside. So after the counting of the money and checking of the money and everything, Pella they tell us, they say you realize, say the money when even himself the thing say don't become a millionaire because he be poor boy from Ikorodu now. The money we supposed to make a millionaire, you know, so the money now fake. Like some of the money where they spread dollars, where they spread for that traditional wedding, now fake money. Chai. Where's it gonna be this one again, eh? Wahala. Who can't even get mine do that kind of thing for Pella? Who get mine do them? Like you go person traditional wedding, and you get mine carry fake money, like counterfeit, go they spray or go they drop for that person. For your mind though, you carry church mind go say you won't go give a motion that at least you go people go see say you do something. Now we see some people they talk, so instead of you to spread person fake like counterfeit, why not keep the money? Like just no go the wedding or even go just stay one place. Eh? They not flog people when not spread money. Oh, not be by force. So Pella they cry. So that kind of thing when they do, well, you know, good. Alright, moving forward to the last thing for me on my table today. It says, they don't reflect on families' long-standing educational ties abroad. Yes. You know, some people, they will just be like, now money and fame, now you make some people family, they come to study abroad. You know, say, wait till we see these days, especially for politicians, like some of those government parastatals, they are in lineage, them, their families, none of them, they in Nigeria. I be a lie. If you don't get money or celebrity where you be now, the first thing is to fly your children abroad. But they tell us, they say their own studying abroad, not just start today, that his own grandfather self in children them study abroad. They know before his own generation that he don't date their lineage since. To show you say no be today money, they that family. Now wait till the video they talk. So that people where they reason on that kind of side say the video children will go abroad, go study, or himself going to study abroad now because of fame where himself started to make. So not be from his own lineage, I mean generation, say don't they dear sis. So you wait till you guys talk about this. You know, the assumption it may be for about celebrity lifestyle, how they do things. Some people will be like, that money for Nakai they study abroad, why not use it to help the poor? Helping the poor is good, but at least we should supposed to know, say, this particular information we know about these people before jumping into conclusion is very, very necessary, you know it. Now waiting the video, we'll talk today with that one. And my people, now here, I go wrap up today's entertainment gist, and I hope say you enjoy it with me, because myself, I enjoy gisting you. True. See, tomorrow I'll be bringing another fresh package. Keep listening to a sound by Not Last Radio. I remain your host, Mr. DK. Have a lovely day and bye bye for now.

0: Hello, my wonderful country people, a special greeting and a lovely welcome to you all to the special edition of the program. We'll record the Ami Boso, the Talk of Hope program, where they reach you from your number one radio station, a standby local radio on this beautiful day. My name is Steven Billy, and with me for the building today, I can't get Mr. Goodwill, and together, I'm going to choke mouth for the matter, and we're going to do the Ami Boso, the Talk of Hope program. And we're going to discuss all the matters when they happen for Kona, when all really concerned us as it be. Mr. Gunu is making great our people.
1: 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Kona, well done, you. Thank Kona, well, well.
0: All right, my wonderful country people, and the special greeting and the sweet voice of my guest for the building. Thank you, Dad. Yes, today we'll get plenty more time on one day and about for this program. But before we go continue, we could sharply go on a musical break. We could not stay with us. We will come back after this break.

0: Alright, my wonderful country people, I welcome everybody back from that break. And if you just joining this one of the program, we record the Ami Boss Show, the Tatafo program. Wanted a chookman for the matters when they happen, we around the corner. We're not really concerned us as it be. Guys, in the morning, we'll carry on for the program today. This one can be the wedding between Pella and Jarvis. You know, a lot of people, they say, play, these people. Now play. Now children, they do all their learning, Maroni and the rest of them. But finally, the thing can go end for marriage. Now, you know, Nigerians, as it's may, a lot of people, they talk plenty things. Say me Pella, they very careful. Say na use Jarvis, they use them. Say go run the boy dry, this and that and that. And you know, my own personal take for all this matter, be say, instead of the people to they wish them well, some people don't really they wish them bad luck. Because I guess some people when be say they don't really talk, say this marriage don't go last. Already those people now for their mind, they don't they pray make one or two things happen. So that they go come out and talk, say the fact of camo, the fact of say this Jarvis of a girl, say your wife pass, Pella, this and that, Pella to move and all of those stuff. Instead of people to be happy for this two young couple when they just marry. A lot of people don't they get negative thoughts, say the girl wife pass the boy not to know anything, this and that and that. Now waiting people don't already they talk. And the thing you can't get a state day for here. Mr. Goodman, what will be your take for this one?
1: Thank you very much, my brother. Please. My one thing we like the problem with Nigeria gets be that like, we say we copy people with their civilization, but nothing we copy. Whether not the back of the book we they copy from their own civilization, I mean at front of the book, I mean. One thing we think with Nigeria is to say, I don't know whether I will call it jealousy, I mean envy. Baba don't choose life when you go live. As I did now, if I choose life, I go live. Now me go suffer the life. Anything will come out from the life. Now me go still take up. Nobody go follow me bear the consequences. Baba say one man. Whether they get the user, money know the user. Now the top of their nine know as they use package there. This thing. Why if you say Nigerians know the feverish person well? Even when this boy self been the plan saying go do this thing, blah blah blah blah blah. Even the court marriage ideas come out, hey, bloggers they talk, blah blah blah blah blah. It consign them, the boy don't make life in one choose. Even if the marriage no last 2 weeks, he don't enter record say he was once a married man. Anyhow they want to do him. Now the life of Nigerians be like Nigerians is a bit criticized, is a bit speculate nonsense about people them. And now one thing we make this our country, Nigeria, we know they feel, we they think say we they move forward, we know they move forward because person go just be, another person matter go be in problem the whole of the day. Whether in chop, in no chop, no be in business, but as long as say in they tackle this person, now just waiting they give them joy. Pella don't marry Jarvis. Whether we like him or not, in don't marry the girl, in don't marry. Even if tomorrow they split, he was once married to Jarvis. Now the problem, I know say even if they split this night, man, plenty people for Nigeria go happy. I talk him. You know, concern Pella, Baba don't marry. So, no, just wish them well. If they get a happy ending to the two of them, till death do them part.
0: You know, this kind of time, just like to talk, people did there when they say, they're very envious of Pella and Jarvis. Some people, they feel say, yeah, how Jarvis, very clean girl, very outspoken girl, this and that, go they marry Pella when everybody pronounce his name correctly. Almost there is something that girl see in Pella when you and I know they see. Even those people when they criticize them, say this one, that one, Pella, no, you know, it's a bit tough, you know, I'll be do this one. The boy, you know, they wise enough, you just get money, they do the gap. There is something that guy see for that boy body. It could not even be the money or the fame. There's something that is very special to that guy for that boy body. When we say, if the boy, okay, like before now people they say, make Pella try go school, make they make it try get degree, make it try learn how to speak good English. Don't be so surprised if the guy tomorrow now I wake up say, okay, I want really go achieve all these things before they talk, make people say I they speak English fluently and so on. The girl not go like the boy again. It could be that just a normal vibe, when they vibe like normal street boy when you go for a Korodu, now you make Jarvis. They like the guy or they love the guy till say till they do them pass, now they come there. I know one thing I not really like about, that's why all the celebrity, they try. Like one musician told celebrity life is not easy. You see this, they are wedding now. Now some people will continue to the monitor them till they old. That's just one thing about this day life. Now, a lot of people they say Jarvis and Pella, first of all, they very young to get married. But you know, say for Africa, especially Nigeria, we don't get that mentality say if you not reach 30 years, say you never reach the age of getting married because of the type of country we're in. Imagine you are the age of maybe 28, 30, you never even feel figure out your life. Now marriage we talk about, but in a well-organized society when we say everything day okay, at the age of 32, you're already doing well for yourself. What is stopping you from getting married? Now, because for Naija, with the fish in your mouth, if you not even reach the age of 30, 35, even at the age of 40, some still they say your mom, some people still they fear that marriage. Not because they fear woman or they fear responsibility. How they go take cope with the responsibility start coming? Because as a married man, you have a lot in your head and a lot in your hands as well. So all those things, let me put the fear. So just like I talked before, this type of marriage, me, I don't really like them because people will just monitor them, monitor. If they travel, the news will carry it. If they sleep, they don't wake up well, news will carry it. If they born tomorrow, no, that's why all these celebrities, they try on me, I don't like the type of life when they live because everything is just there for the open. And everybody will not, the bloggers, because they pick different stories from different angles, you know? But as Nigerians and people, when we say we get good heart, at this point in time, make we not even they pray, make their marriage not even last. We should be praying that two of them will live long and be there for each other, just like we talk, Mr. Gunu is there to do them part. So, because this one, when people already they say, very soon, Pepe Jarvis know what they do. You get where you go, date the marriage rich now, you go abandon Pella, that time they go come split their property. Now, waiting people just feel that girl is just there to make money. Say, at the end of the day, you get where the boy go grow rich now, the girl go start to they misbehave. You can say, okay, make a divorce, make a share property. Now, waiting people just get for head. So a lot of people should know that there are more to life than all these material things for the. You know, at the end of the day, if people tell me say by now Jarvis and Pella go able to talk about wedding, I don't even believe it. And they surprise everybody. At the marriage, they don't do them. So make everybody just rest for the matter. Wait till we go they pray, may God bless the union, may the union continue to grow. May God continue to put the two of them together so that thing when they see for each other body, when they make each other, they feel say, okay, now you'll be the one when I choose, now you'll be the one when I choose. May that thing not come out so that the two of them go live together. And all these negative thoughts, people they think up and down, may they stop them. Instead of having such negative thoughts, may they use that same mind, that same spirit, may they use and pray for these people so that their life go better. Now, what do you mean get to share? For that issue of Jarvis and Pella. Okay, the next matter I want to come today, this one can be one very funny incident. When we say one young girl, he and one guy like that, they can't get misunderstanding for road. You know all these people when we say this have been brag. The boy can say, do you know who I am? You know all those normal Nigerian slang. Do you know who I am? I can feed you and your family. Now the girl can say, well, you can feed me and your family. Now the girl go house, so now he pack all his siblings and his people. Now he go to the boy house. Say, oh yeah. Yesterday when we quarrel, you say you go feed me and my family. Now we don't come, responsibility don't start. Because these days, economy is hard. People, they look for where they go choke head when they say daily bread go come out. So you went there, said when they asked person, do you know who I am? I can feed you and your family. I'm a day careful because if you pack the whole community, come your doorstep, come to make you start to feed them. What is your take for this one?
1: Now, we think we don't know be that. You know, this talk now, we just talk now. You know the kind of things where this thing don't cause for this society. Do you know who I am? You know, this statement alone, you know things we don't cause for this society. How two people will get misunderstanding? But then will sharply come out from the other person, man, and do you know who I am? Or many things person being for in pocket too. And as country being a person, not even supposed to brag. Because you don't know who be who. Maybe you don't go brag, finish, for night, they come movie. You get that kind of thing. You know, you will see small boy, we just see 5 million naira. In don't come on. The yarn up and say, blah, blah, blah, blah, blah. Now, if they kidnap him, that 5 million naira, they will collect him from us, still taking life on top. So, all those things, these statements of, do you know who I am? You get that don't carry family come now, yeah? You chop that money where you get now. And that guy now, I go imagine reaction, I go imagine what thing will go through in mind, and the small food stuff we get for ya. Now this group of people won't come chop. So that statement on you no make sense. And for two young adults to get issued, the other person sharply intrude with, do you know who I am? It don't make sense, man. Like, country man, no balance, so for person to be bragging, yeah, for our own safety. So now we just get to talk for this matter. Well, safety first, so no be to the brag be the problem. Now your own security conscious is supposed to be.
0: And you know, the funniest thing they say, these people when they say, do you know who I am? Some of them, they not really hold a hand. I just to feel big for the front of that person.
1: Especially but, between these opposite
0: sex,
1: between guy and woman, that's so it always be.
0: And if you really check out, first of all, why are you going to the temple and say, do you know who I am? Who you be? Eh? In fact, who you really be? If your breath, they just sit down for 1 minute now. That your chest when they hit, they say, do you know who I am? One more, it don't cold, not be that way. So you see, in life, every human being we suppose, they respect each other. Because we don't really know who the next person be. And that life when they brag, now something when they say, the creator of it take come at any time. So this idea of people like the Nigerian society now. There are people in Nigeria, they feel that they are untouchable. They feel that if they dey one particular environment, every other person not even support, they breathe air for that same environment. You know, there was this movie one time when I did watch, when basically this prince, anytime when you come home for a palace, you want to go, maybe you want to go shopping. If you enter supermarket, they go order everybody when they enter supermarket. Make they come out first. Because they're the prince of the community. You know, at the end of the day, if you sleep, you don't wake up. All those your gang, they don't follow you waka. At most, 1 week, people don't move on. Life don't continue. So make we learn how we take a deal with one another. Make you not the trampled upon people. Just because you feel that you are taller, you are more handsome, more beautiful, more richer, and you get more influence, more than that person. Because at the end of the day, if you really check out, every human being is a walking corpse. Now that just it. Every human being is a walking corpse. Because the only thing where it just differentiates you from person when you die and the person when you die alive, now just that breath, when you take in and out, you don't finish. If you take an in, not come out again. We say back in the days of primary school, for assembly ground, we say breathe in, out, breathe in, out. You know, remember those days. If you breathe in, you don't feel breathe out again. You don't finish. If you breathe out, you don't feel breathe in again. Now that is the end. So as human being, where we be, because you know, say this life. Now one person get the key when they control them. Make we day very humble. Make we know they do. As if now we get the whole world, because the world actually belongs to nobody except God. Now God know how everybody's life will be the following day. You feel see person today, maybe you don't see him tomorrow. In fact, you feel see person around 8 in the morning, make you hear say around 10 in that same morning, just 2 hours later, that person don't kick bucket, don't kick kettle. So make we learn how to respect our lives. And those people, when they feel say the world revolves around them, almost the world not revolves around anybody. Every passing day, every is a blessing. Because if you sleep, you wake up in the morning, you suppose hit your leg for ground, say, Baba God, thank you for this new day. Because the people may not make that new day, not because say, you better pass them, or because say, you find past them, or because say, you reach past them. So, but you when you make out to that new day, God have a special plan for you. So for that reason, you suppose they're very, very grateful. And you suppose they see yourself for another person's body. Because I guess some people will be say they even want to make all that human beings when they did this world, may they become their carpet or their rug when they go, they march, they do whatever they want to do. So you as a human being, if you have the opportunity to help person, help them. If you get another opportunity to support person, support them. Not the fish, that's what picky when you see today, you don't wear shoe, you don't wear slippers, you don't be anybody. Because a day will come when we say the son of a nobody will come somebody. And that somebody will be the highest person for the country. You never can tell. Like our president Bola Ahmed Tinubu, the day when they born her, if they tell mama say this is your son go rule Nigeria, she not go believe. So that's what picky when they look down on today, he be the next president of Nigeria in the nearest future. At that time, you will still be alive. You will still be alive because all these things, God has to plan everything. And the plan, when God plan, the plan how they fail. The plan will go according to the way when God take plan. Even if the things somehow, it don't come the way when we be expected, it will still come in another form. So you as a human being, you as a man, you as a woman, especially the rich ones, when they feel saying that they be all and all among life, it not be that kind thing, you know, make you take them easy with fellow human being, because we see everybody they pray now a better life. You get them today, not me say the another person when they beside you not go get them, because all fingers are not equal. You feel first person reach ladder, climb ladder, make it be say the next person when why you go climb up past where you reach. So make with the calm down, make with the treat people right. Alright, my wonderful folk and people, now waiting we carry coming for the program today, and I hope you will enjoy every bit of it. Mr. Good News, thank you so much for all your contribution. My name is still remain Big Billy, and by the special grace of God, we go there here again next week with another edition of the program, what we call the Army Boss Show, the Tatafo program, when they reach you from Eastern Binoculars Radio. And until then, I beg, make we stay out of trouble. And we continue to listen to Eastern Binoculars Radio. Now, bye for now.

Amiibo, born of fire, raised by peace. If you like Igbo, marry Igbo, mother Igbo, then you are Igbo. Okay. Proudly Igbo, Abumoye Igbo, and Ibundi Igbo, the chosen ones, drum. Love it or hate it, you can't ignore it. Bless us and you prosper. Hate us and you suffer.

money to live a fake life. Timini always sing cautions against peer pressure. And the last one says, Alosa orders VCs, rectors, and provosts to dismiss students involved in kidnapping. Away from that newspapers, let me take you to the Nation newspapers. The first calendar says, Adeniyi, how customs recruited 3,852 officers. 2027, opposition coalitions bound to fail, says Wike. Davido rallies support for Adeleke ahead of Osun elections. So the Nation newspapers. Federal government orders MDAs to comply with data protection mechanism and governance. Gbajabimiala showcases impressive football skills in a viral video with Governor Shawo Olu. We will restrict Okada and Keke in some areas, not ban entirely. Wike. The last analysis, Tinubu seeks China partnership on marine data to unlock blue economy. So the next newspaper I have here today, which is Vanguard newspapers. The first letter says, Oyo ADC governor candidate stirs reactions after serving boiled corn to supporters. Troops arrest alleged terrorist collaborators in Borno and Yobe. Spain says 72,000 migrants entered Ceuta and 70,000 returned. Baby Niger, don't make us most boring set. Sheba forms as housemates. Not the Vanguard newspapers. Scrapping Infantino's World Cup plan was absolutely necessary. Wega. Keyamo intervenes at TSC crisis threatens domestic airline operations. The last letter says Man United signed record $20 million sponsorship deal for training kits. So the last letter of today, which is Punch newspapers, the first headline says why Fubara wasn't allowed to seek second term. Wiki. Police arrest two suspected robbers in Lagos. Recover gun. Ex-Liberian President George Weah to deliver lecture at 2026 NBA conference. Court dismisses PDP suit against Benue lawmaker. Opelola's UK visits will boost diaspora remittance and investment. Edo ex-commissioner. Not a Punch newspapers. Expel students involved in kidnapping. Federal government orders varsities. Focus on electric vehicles. And Murray Bruce urges innocent. The last headline says Nigeria's new ambassador to Israel presents letters of credence. So wrapping up today's headlines, thank you for listening. I am Judith Chinenye saying, have a lovely day.

My betashos Nigeria country people, I salute na wella wella. I say na welcome all to news across geopolitical zone for Nigeria.

Face on Binoculars Radio once again. We're not ready to give another update we should face for the newspapers today. I mean, we'll talk to now. So, my name is Jojo Namani. I'm your radio country brother, and no time to check time. Let me quick carry into the conversation. We will make the round on top of the papers first. So, info will reach me for inside the news space today. They talk about state police. Yes, this one says state police published the bill before they seek public input. This one they come by Okechukwu Nwaguma. I mean, could tell you also say APC PDP administration, they disappointed for Isa or your people. Now ADP gubernatorial candidate of that one say APC PDP disappointed all your people. Dermatologist Dr. Olufulakemi and Cool Adefe, the medical doctor, Dr. Ngosu Egemba, within the co-appropriate doctor. They don't advise consumers make them verify ingredients before then they buy organic cream to protect skin health. You don't hear? Yes. Understanding politics not the beginning of wisdom. One Nigeria not go change until Nigerians vote out 2027 years of bad leadership and underdevelopment. This one they come by Daniel Unduka Okonkwo. As in the expressing own feeling for inside the matter with concern Nigerian politics. FG don't order VCs, rectors, provosts, make them dismiss students where they involved for kidnapping. Yes, any student with a ESA, you go do kidnapping and straight dismissal from school. The Igbo Community Association for the Federal Capital Territory don't reject claims by Governor Hope Nsodima, Minister David Umahi, and Senator Oyekachi Nwebuye talks to the Southeast electorate support President Tinubu's re-election. Developing countries fee accelerate growth with AI. This one they come from World Bank. And make we tell you also say, in case you want to check custom 2024-2025 final recruitment lists, the update on the link is show for the paper, just in case you apply. Come to Niger's Delta, NDDC boss, the Wu investors, as they made them call Niger Delta. And on top of Osun State chapter of their Progressive Congress, they don't urge Governor Ademola Adeleke making stop to the blame President Bola Ahmed Tinubu and Minister of Marine and Blue Economy Gboyega Oyetola ahead of the August 15th governorship election. Court don't order S-Corp make them unmask parody account user and they come awards 220 million naira damages. Chairman of the Christian Association of Nigeria for inside Ogun State, the name is Bishop Emmanuel Oludaisi Adekunle talk say, worsening insecurity don't make Nigeria Christian vulnerable to kidnapping and banditry. On top of the matter we concern FG, they don't order varsities make them expel students with them cash guilty of kidnapping. So nowhere will shelter you if then cash you say you be student, you go put your hand for kidnapping matter. UK, a survey can reveal say growing racist abuse against Africa, Nigerian healthcare workers. The matter it done there plenty for inside the UK. Yes, we will tell you say Ukrainian public relations expert will be Artem Kevelenko. In the call on African government made them rein in the increased effort for inside the Russian Federation to recruit more of their citizens to fight for inside war against Ukraine. Yes. See for the net matter we did for the news today. Originality now key to post BB Nigeria relevance. This now come from Shiyi Wolowo as the advice colleagues on top of the matter. And the ADC red candidate will be Abidi Kugu, the more Oloye Lekan Alabi. And this one say we have intervened. We can defend building of house for judges. You don't hear him? If you never hear him, don't worry. Now, we can talk, not me talking. He say we have intervened.
wicked defense, building of houses for judges. And Mark Carey come another Matawe CD for the people today. 2027 survey don't boast minds of voter rejection of female candidate. The U.S. don't introduce a new asylum proceeding rules where a lot of applications today referred directly to migration judges without the initial USCIS interview. No data loss for inside FMB, and this only come concerning the fire we happened for there, and the minister that took this one. Why I left Pella Jabin's traditional marriage, Sheung Kuti, and they give that update. You want to know why? Nemeku Kari Commander Matana said the United Nations Children Fund and the Bauchi State Government don't commit 1 billion naira to tackle child malnutrition, and they urge mothers make them practice exclusive breastfeeding during the child's first 1,000 days. Jonathan get no power to contest for inside 2027. It's only come from Ama Abraham. And on top 2027, I would be difficult for PDP presidential candidate to win amid crisis. And a wiki, now in the talk, that one. Yes, wiki day for PDP. Now in the talk, see, it would be difficult for PDP presidential candidate to win. Nigerian Custom go begin yearly recruitment. Just in case you don't know, I don't drop update for you. Custom don't dismiss PDP suit against Benue lawmaker over defection to APC. I could tell you also say, for inside the news, court don't dismiss PDP suit against Benue lawmaker over defection to APC. Five suspects they arrested from Maiduguri, Borno State. Sekou say they allegedly process the selling of meat from dead cattle. Presidential election, PDP cannot win 2027, preparing for 2031. Now, Wiki don't come and talk that one. Say 2027, PDP not going to win, that they prepare for 2031, but the one is 2027. Test grant. The African Democratic Congress don't accuse the ruling All Progressive Congress of diverting attention from Nigeria's worsening economy and security challenges by attacking opposition presidential candidate Atiku Abubakar. Son don't they jail after they keep mother body for freezer for nearly 3 years. That's one a barbaric incident. Mother body for freezer. Nothing will not go here. Next thing for the Russia says, six countries will not participate for 2030 World Cup qualifier. The update on show for the paper. BEDC staff don't suffer electric shock for Ekiti. Very sorry news there. Rivers, I wanted Fubara to run for second term. We love him. And Wiki, now in the talk, that one. This one, not surprising one. Wiki, the talk from different side. Intertoxic and love, okay, if you want me go for second time, but what is gonna happen? Table don't facilitate the team Nigeria for remarkable performance for inside the Glasgow Commonwealth game. And let me tell you one last one before we wrap up for inside the segment. And this new one, they come from Barcelona. They don't decide against signing Super Eagle striker Vitor Osimhen this summer, despite closely monitoring the situation for inside Galatasaray. My country people, yeah, we'll talk and reach today for news across your political zone, or where they reach you for ASAM Binoculars Radio. Don't forget to say, we'll bring you another fresh episode and package again tomorrow, same time, same station, to contain waiting in the middle round on top of the papers. Until that tomorrow, so I make you continue to deal with us so that you're going to get all the updates we'll bring you. I salute now, my name is George Namani.

name of the Father and of the Son and the Holy Spirit. Amen. Greetings of peace to you, dear brothers and sisters in Christ. Welcome to Matters of Our Faith from Eastern by No Class Radio, your number one radio station in Eastland. Today, celebrating the dedication of the Basilica of St. Mary Major. Our first reading will be taken from Jeremiah 31:1-7. And the theme is, I have loved you with an everlasting love. At that time, says the Lord, I will be the God of all the families of Israel, and they shall be my people. Thus says the Lord, the people who survived the sword found grace in the wilderness. When Israel sought for rest, the Lord appeared to him from afar. I have loved you with an everlasting love. Therefore, I have continued my faithfulness to you. Again, I will build you, and you shall be built, O virgin Israel. Again, you shall adorn yourself with timbers, and shall go forth in the dance of the merrymakers. Again, you shall plant vineyards on the mountains of Samaria. The planters shall plant and shall enjoy the fruits. For there shall be a day when watchmen will call in the hill country of Ephraim, Arise, and let us go up to Zion, to the Lord our God. For thus says the Lord, Sing aloud with gladness for Jacob, and raise shouts for the chief of the nations. Proclaim, give praise, and say, The Lord has saved his people, the remnant of Israel. The theme of our gospel reading is, O woman, great is your faith. Matthew 15:21-28. At that time, Jesus went away and withdrew to the district of Tyre and Sidon. And behold, a Canaanite woman from that region came out and cried, Have mercy on me, O Lord, son of David. My daughter is severely possessed by a demon. But he did not answer her by a word. And his disciples came and begged him, saying, Send her away, for she is crying after us. He answered, I was sent only to the lost sheep of the house of Israel. But she came in knelt before him, saying, Lord, help me. And he answered, It is not fair to take the children's bread and throw it to the dogs. She said, Yes, Lord, yet even the dogs eat the crumbs that fall from their master's table. Then Jesus answered her, O woman, great is your faith. Let it be done for you as you desire. And her daughter was healed instantly. Reflection on the readings. God's love is unconditional. His mercy towards us is incomprehensibly real. Human beings seek justice for the wrongs they suffer. We demand that the fault pay, but God has a different attitude towards those who offend him. The Lord confronts us with an undying love that does not diminish even though we are sinful. He confronts us with news of deliverance. This news of salvation is received with merrymaking, dancing and festive singing. And this is God's promise to us, the lost sheep, and to the stranger who now believes in God's love and mercy towards us. The deliverance that God brings does not depend on any merit of us. In imitation of God our Father, we are encouraged to be merciful to all and to love unconditionally. And so this day we pray that we would have boldness to confront injustice in our world. We also pray that our hearts will continue to be sensitized to the pain of those in need, and that God will help us to remain committed to generous living. For Christians everywhere, that the Holy Spirit would empower them to be strong in the face of opposition and to share and live out their faith without fear. In Jesus' name we pray. Amen. Thank you for joining us today. God bless you. Have a wonderful day.

Prayer for Nigeria in distress. All-powerful and merciful Father, you are the God of justice, love and peace. You rule over all the nations of the earth. Power and might are in your hands, and no one can withstand you. We present our country, Nigeria, before you. We pray and thank you, for you are the source of all we have and are. We are sorry for all the sins we have committed and for the good deeds we have failed to do. In your loving forgiveness, keep us safe from the punishment you deserve. Lord, we are weighed down not only by uncertainties, but also by moral, economic, and political problems. Listen to the cries of your people who confidently turn to you. God of infinite goodness, our strength in adversity, our help in weakness, our comfort in sorrow. Be merciful to us, your people. Spare this nation, Nigeria, from chaos, anarchy, and doom. Bless us with your kingdom of justice, love, and peace. We ask this through Christ our Lord. Most Sacred Heart of Jesus, Immaculate Heart of

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If you're ready, we're waiting. KC Records, where stars are born and legends begin the world.

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0: 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First headlines. NYSC makes National Electronic Registration Database mandatory for core members' mobilization. Ms. Gibbs speaks. Overloss UK visits who boost diaspora remittance and investments. Edo X Commissioner. Federal government establishes safe school debts to protect students. My name is Judy Chinenye. Now the news in details. The National Youth Service Corps has warned prospective corps members that they will not be mobilized for national youth without obtaining clearance from the National Electronic Registration Database, NERD. The warning comes as the scheme continues preparations for the mobilization of a fresh batch of prospective corps members, while also intensifying efforts to ensure their safety during orientation camp journeys. In a public notice shared on its official X handle on Monday, the NYC declared that the NERD clearance is now compulsory for all prospective corps members. The scheme urged prospective corps members to complete the process early to avoid delays in mobilization. Reacting, Ms. Osemenje Gifts, a student of Ambrose Ali University, Ekpoma, described the decision as a positive step. She said the new system could help reduce cases of fake graduates, improving the tracking of prospective corps members traveling to orientation camps, and provide the National Youth Service, NYC, with a clean, verified record of those eligible for mobilization. According to her, the policy will also encourage students to complete their clearance and prepare the necessary documents early, making the mobilization process smoother and better organized. However, she expressed concern about whether the system would be effective and accessible for everyone, particularly prospective corps members in rural areas who may face challenges receiving timely information or accessing the required technology. She therefore urged the NYC to ensure the system is effective, user-friendly, and that adequate information reaches all prospective corps members promptly, regardless of their location. The report.
1: My name is Osemenje Gifts, SOE Isadora, a mass communication student of Ambrose Ali University, Ekpoma, Edo State. So when I first heard that the National Youth Service Corps has made NERD clearance compulsory before mobilization, my first reaction, you know, was, on one hand, it was missed actually, because I was like, another process again. But on the other hand, I actually understand why. I believe making NERD clearance compulsory is a very, very good decision, you know, and here's my reason. In recent years, we have had issues of fake graduates, wrong data, and even challenges while tracking corps members during their travel to camp. And this NERD is meant to actually solve that. You know, it gives NYC a clean, verified record of every prospective corps members that step into the camp. And that means better planning, you know, better safety, and fewer cases of impersonation, just like it has happened in recent years. So for us graduates that are preparing for NYSC, I think this policy is going to actually affect us in two major ways. And the positive side is that it will push us actually to get our documents ready early, no more rush for last minute or something like that. So I think if the NERD clearance, like if you do your NERD clearance on time, your mobilization will be very, very smooth. But the challenges here now is that, how about those who may not be aware early, or those who stay in the areas where there's poor internet? What if the portal is low or it crashes? So I think it might cause delay and unnecessary panic. So NYC must ensure that the system is effective and the information gets to everyone on time. So my conclusion is that the intention behind NERD clearance is a very good one. I mean, it shows accountability and safety, but the sources of it now depend on how easy and accessible NYSC makes the process for all graduates.
0: In a separate news, the Oredo Federal House of Representatives candidates in Edo State Dr. Paddy Ini said Governor Mondebelelo's recent working visit to the United Kingdom will strengthen diaspora remittance and attract greater support for community development across Edo State. Iyamu, a former commissioner in the state, in an interview with journalists, said the engagement with Edo indigents and business leaders in the United Kingdom has reinforced confidence among members of the diaspora, adding that strong ties with Edo people abroad would translate into increased financial inflows, investments, and support for development projects in the state. We will take a short break now. Still to come, federal government establishes self-school desks to protect students. Please stay tuned.
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0: Welcome back. If you're tuning in, this is Esam Binoculars News on the Air. Before now, I informed you that NYC makes National Electronic Registration Database Clearance mandatory for call members mobilization. Ms. Gift speaks. Bawolo's UK visit will boost diaspora remittance and investments, Edo S. Commissioner. Now, the rest of the news. The federal government has established the Safe School Department within the Federal Ministry of Education as part of renewed efforts to strengthen the protection of learners and improve security in schools across the country. The Minister of Education, Marif Tunji Alosa, described this when he appeared before the Senate Ad Hoc Committee on the Safe School Initiative, saying, the new department will provide stronger institutional leadership and coordination for school safety programs nationwide. Alosa said the department replaces the former school safe schools units and would be responsible for strategic leadership, coordination, and oversight of school safety initiatives across Nigeria. And to wrap up the news, a quick recap of the headlines again. NYC makes National Electronic Registration Database Clearance mandatory for core members' mobilization. Ms. Gift speaks. Obewola's UK visit will boost diaspora remittance and investments, Edo S. Commissioner. Federal government establishes school, save school debt to protect students. This will be today on News on the Air. Thank you for listening. I am Judy Chinenye. Have a nice day.
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0: 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You better or any look on you, why be gay and Logoni natural NYSC in the UIB phonic one in the journey book only not clearance. 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
2: All right, ladies and gentlemen, my name is MC Alamano, also known as the Enjoyment's Landlord. I'm speaking right now, always listen to Sports Daily on Esan Banakola Radio. 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
3: Welcome to Sports Daily from Esan Banakola Radio. I am Big Billy. First from the local sport, Fly Eagles head coach, Abdul Makabi. Is confident his side will bounce back from their recent setback at the WAFUB Under 20 Championship when they face host Ivory Coast in Wednesday's decisive clash for a place at the Under 20 African Cup of Nations. In another development, former WBC Crosserweight Champion Tony Bellew has warned that whoever loses the eagerly anticipated domestic heavyweight showdown between Anthony Joshua and Tyson Fury, we face a harsh reality that could prove difficult to overcome. In another development, the Football Association is preparing to withdraw its backing for Gianni Infantino's bid for another term as FIFA president following the collapse of his controversial World Cup privatization proposal. The move comes in growing opposition to Infantino's leadership with UEFA, considering legal action over the abandoned plan and the Football Association of Wales already announcing that it no longer supports his re-election. This is a bit of sport from Asian Binoculars Radio. I am Big Billy saying to have a lovely day and God bless you all.
0: 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Reaching you from your super radio station, Eastern Binoculars Radio Uromi. First, the headlines. Study abroad has always been a family tradition for generations. I won't defend myself. Jew's wife breaks silence over P-Square controversy. I am Judith Chineye. Now the entertainment news in details. Afrobeat star Davido has revealed that overseas education has long been a tradition in his family, tracing the practice back to his grandfather's generation. Speaking in a recent interview that has gained attention on social media, the award-winning singer explained that his grandfather ensured his children receive education abroad, particularly in the United States. According to the video, his father attended university in Kentucky, describing international education as a culture that has been maintained within the family for decades. In a separate news, the wife of music executive Jude Okoye, informal Okoye, has broken her silence following fresh allegations made by singer Peter Okoye, popularly known as Mr. P, declaring that she has no intention of defending herself publicly, despite being dragged into the ongoing family disputes. Ifeoma made the remarks in a statement shared on her official Instagram page on Monday, hours after Peter released another episode of his video series, detailing his long-running disagreement with his elder brother over the affairs and assets of the former P-Square group. To wrap up the entertainment news, the headlines again. Studying abroad has always been our family tradition for generations. I won't defend myself. Jude's wife breaks silence over P-Square controversy. This will be today on Entertainment News. Thank you for listening. I am Judith Chinenge, saying enjoy the rest of your day.

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1: Je vous fais ça, oh
0: yeah. Oh
2: yeah. We are welcome to ASAM Binoculars Radio. It's business news. Now the headline. TSC crisis. Aviation unions tear up for airlines picketing. Budgetary allocation must focus on effective execution. Okonjo-Iweala. I am Edna Fowles. Now the business news in details. Nigeria's aviation sector may be heading for another round of industrial action as two major aviation unions have declared they are prepared to commence picketing of airlines accused of withholding billions of naira in century ticket sales charges, warning that the action could begin any time from now. The threat follows the expiration of a 7-day ultimatum issued to the affected airlines on August 3, 2026, after an earlier 14-day notice failed to produce the desired response. In another development, still on business news, Director General of the World Trade Organization, Ngozi Okonjo-Iweala, has urged Nigeria to shift its focus from budget allocations to effective execution and maintenance of infrastructure, urging that increased public spending alone cannot guarantee sustainable development. Speaking on Monday at the 2026 Delta State Economic and Investment Summit, themed Enhancing Our Strengths, Unlocking Our Potentials, the former Nigeria finance minister said the country must build a stronger maintenance culture while investing in critical infrastructure needed to drive growth. With this, we end the business news from ASAM Binoculars Radio. I am Eden Fowles. Thank you for listening. Have yourself a lovely day.
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0: from Dr. R. Richmond, with deep respect and love, we say congratulations.
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0: Alive Chapel joyfully invites you to the consecration and enthronement of our bishop-elect, Rev. Dr. I.R. Briggs, to the office of a bishop.
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0: 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The church auditorium, in Tieo's Over Road, behind Yorkville Resort,

0: the people, for the people. 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
1: Mother, stop crying. 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
1: 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No be I don't know how to promote.
0: Where you for sing this music?
1: No be any record studio where I sing. No be I for the produce. They do my music.
0: Foul. You wrong. You see, if you carry your music, go HF Entertainment. They go papa laugh for you. The engineer went there, and they call him Magic Finger. When he finish music for you, they go still put him for radio, promote him for you. Instant Banacola go play your music. Abuja, Port Harcourt, Lagos, internationally, you go go far.
1: Okay. Wait till you say that they call the Instant Radio.
0: Esa Banacola and the recording studio na HF Entertainment. Badi Pata, they go there now. No one see your face like this again.
1: Okay. Thank you, brother. And they go there now.

0: 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Make una arrange una self for the tori properly, properly.
1: Welcome to Newspaper Headlines from Instant Binoculars Radio Uromi. As usual, I'm going to be giving stories from different newspapers. The first one I have here today is Daily Post Newspapers. And the first headline says 2027 will be difficult for Atiku to win with Amaechi as VP. Wiki. Gunmen ambush joint security patrol in Plateau. Two operatives feared dead. Death profile. Tinubu borrowing to repay debts. Analyst alleges. Tinubu only leader with courage to fix Nigeria now. Wiki. Transfer. Barcelona and Chelsea announced deals for Ter Stegen and Twig. Foundation father that has won nothing in Lagos. Wike tackles Bode.

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If you're ready, we're waiting. KC Records, where stars are born and legends begin the world.

Abuja without even having something good you are spending that money on. Maybe not the business you they put the money, not be saying our children you they train for school, not be saying our house you they build now, or maybe you they invest the money for something that you know at the end of the day this thing will bring return, and then you have more money to spend at the end of the day. You lack self-discipline. If you are the type of person when they earn 150k monthly, and at the end of the day, only sweet mouth when you they buy. If you they come back from work every evening, if they use 3,000, they buy sweet at go house. If you brunch for where they buy sweet at finish, you go waka go front. You brunch for where they sell barbecue. Other than when they do roadside barbecue, you buy. If this where they sell shawarma, you buy. And if you don't go to each house, the woman when they close to your house when they sell pepper momo, you follow and buy. You are just spending and spending and spending. You are doing competition with your own self. Not be saying a person did they follow do competition. You are doing competition with yourself. You are earning 150,000. You they buy clothes of 300,000 monthly. Who are you trying to impress? Whereby you can use half of that money to settle all the necessary things that you need, and then either you save the other one for the future. The people will call a rainy day, or you invest that money for something that will bring profit at the end of the day. If you are not that type of person when they spend your money like that, investing that money into something that will bring returns, returns that will even be more than what you put into that business or that investment, you don't have self-discipline. That is it. That one don't come me say, I should work, may you not eat. No, I'm not trying to say you shouldn't eat, you shouldn't buy clothes. You shouldn't do one or two things that you feel at some point in time you need to do. Don't not be waiting at the try talk. But if you are regularly spending unnecessarily for things that you don't even really need, or even spending on something that you can do without. For example, if you not buy sugar in the evening, go house. You go leave, you go wake up the following morning. If God designed you to wake up the following morning, you go wake up. Now, if you calculate that money into the buy suya each day when they come back from work, if you calculate that money, if you actually put that money into something good, I'm not saying you don't eat, but if you channel that money into something that will, at the end of the day, bring smoke. It's not really necessary to you. Because whether you eat suya or not, you go leave. There are people, they haven't tasted suya

in years. I will use myself as an example. For a very long time, I never even know how free the things from out. I know they live today. Yes. So those of you might be saying they end your salary, you spend maybe 40% of your salary on buying beer, drinking from one beer parlor every evening, you are coming from work to another. That is lack of self-discipline. And there's no way you'll be able to achieve something great if you have that mindset. Because first of all, the behavior when you get determines how your life will be. If you have a very nasty behavior, that's how your life will still be. If you have a very good character, good behavior, a well-coordinated behavior, that's how everything about you will still be. Not be magic, it's just how life take be. Now I just they tell you so. So you as a human being, as you they live your life, make you know say, for you to achieve something great, you must be self-disciplined. Even you as a student, you come to school, your mates enter school, you hang for gates. After a while, you from there, you come out, you go another person house, you go there play PS5. When you call reach 145, you don't reach time for closing, you have a guy after, make at the goal, student go don't start to the next school, you go come, you come out, you join crew of people when you go inside school, go learn. You come out. You don't come back from school, welcome home, and you put your clothes where you go eat. You think you the do person. Now yourself you the do. Because you lack self-discipline. Because if actually you have self-discipline, there's no way you will leave your papa and mama house. Come, say you the go school, at the end of the day, you can't go grounds for somewhere else, they play PS5. And these are things that we see every day in our society. And the more you try to convince people, the more you are trying to tell people that these things are wrong, the more you see say that they dwell inside that particular thing. And at the end of the day, in a very short while, they will start seeing the results. And the results, not they always pay well. And that will be the issue. Well, before I go continue with the program, make I sharply go on a musical break. Make we use this music from Davido. Make we take Stress Body, and after which I will come back to continue with the program.

Alright, I welcome everybody back from that break, and I hope you enjoy that music when I throw give everybody, when I say make we take shake body before we continue with the program. Yes, I still there for the matter on the program with the call my people on the Sound Binoculars Radio on this beautiful day, and my name I be Big Billy. Yes, the matter with the talk today can be waiting in the call self-discipline. Yes, the higher spiritual can be for the matter now can be the key benefit of self-discipline. Number one, when I get for the paper, can be goal achievement. It provides the focus and determination necessary to turn goals into accomplishment, keeping you on track even when motivation fails. Yes, because at the end of the day, people feel motivate you, but at some point in time, you're going to see the other side of that motivation. But if you are self-disciplined, you will still continue to forge ahead no matter what it come your way. Another one can be enhanced productivity and performance. By reducing procrastination, you can better meet deadlines and maintain a high work ethic. Yes, that one is another very big one. The other one can be improve physical and mental health. This one is very, very important. It helps in adapting healthy habits. For example, diet, exercise, and when practiced in moderation, reduces stress and improves mental well-being. This one are waiting everybody need. Because the prayer of everybody now to stay healthy. And then at the end of the day, you see some people, because of lack of exercise, lack of a balanced diet, they go get agitated for body, like people won't get kwashoko. But if you are self-disciplined, all of these things now waiting, you go feel achieve. Another one can be stronger character and resilience. Discipline builds emotional intelligence, self-control, and the ability to handle criticism or setback without giving up. Now, make I explain this one deeper. There are some people, no matter how much you they try, they know they ever believe in you. They will tell you, say, now this job that you can't do for the rest of your life, I beg, come on for this thing. They know this cannot be your calling. But you, when they do that thing, you know what you see for that thing. You know what they drive you, they do that particular thing. There are some people that go say, now, babbing, you can't go learn. You want to go to bab hair. Now, here you go tell you live your life. Now, you go bab till you build your house, marry, train children. But they go forget, say, people over the years don't do that work, and they don't make a good amount of money from it, and they are living well without disturbing anybody for financial assistance. But they go trying to talk you down because they don't have the mindset when you get. They don't have that vision. They don't know what it prompts you to say, okay, you wake up one morning, say, you are going to learn how to cut hair. But because they know the reason in your own direction, they will do everything to talk you down. But if you have that self-discipline, like they talk, they come. There is nothing they will say, or there is no way they will persuade you that will make you to go back on waiting you they do. So for that reason, giving up will be none of your business. It not going to be any option to you, because as they are trying to talk you down, what did they try to do? Make you give up. But if you they self-disciplined, anything when they like, may they talk, may they preach from now till tomorrow, na lie. Another one can be improve relationships. It helps regulate emotions and actions, leading to better interpersonal skills. As a human being, our relationship with one another is very important. It matters a lot. Be you as a man, how do you relate with your fellow man? How do you relate with women? How do you relate with your own brother, your family members, even people when you don't know before, strangers when you see on a daily basis? How do you relate with them? It matters a lot. And if you don't have self-discipline, there is no way you'll be able to accommodate people in a manner that these people will feel comfortable around you. There's no way you'll be able to do it. People go to say, I beg, now that guy you want for you, they do that thing. No, don't bother yourself, that thing not gonna work. Because you have showed these people that you don't have self-discipline. You have over time showed these people that you lack self-discipline. So people don't believe in you anymore because of the way when you take the carry yourself. Even if a stranger come your way and you are trying to build something nice with that stranger, you are trying to develop something that will yield
fruit tomorrow or bring a lot of benefit to you and that stranger, people will say, well, now that person now like this is Bill, you were not this straightforward, because they have seen a high level of lack of discipline when you don't display over time. So if you want to achieve something good, if you want to have a very good and structured life, you need to be very self-disciplined. You need to be self-disciplined, because at the end of the day, there is nothing you want to achieve in this life as a human being when it don't require self-discipline. And if you have that ability or that spirit of self-discipline, nothing can stop you and nothing will be able to stop you, because you as a human being, you don't already see where you they go, and you don't already get the mindset, the body to follow or to navigate things when it will be obstacle to you in order for you to get there. That is display of self-discipline. So my country people, when they listen to the sound of my voice on top of some binocular studio, if you not fail to do all these things when I mentioned before, never too late. Because they say that when person wake up, now it be morning. You wake up 6 a.m. not me say morning don't finish. 7 a.m. na still morning. 11:59 a.m. na still morning. So anytime when person wake up, they say now it be the person morning. So if you fail to go on the wrong track before, this is an opportunity for you to have a rethink and do a turnover. And I believe and I promise you that everything will be better if you continue to believe the way when you're supposed to believe as someone who possesses the spirit of self-discipline. So my name is Sirime Bilbili, and now for here I go draw the curtain of the program. And I hope you enjoyed every bit of the program. Bilbili, they tell now bye-bye. And most importantly, my country people, make us stay out of trouble and make we be very conscious of our environment, because a lot of things are happening, but now God now they protect. But you, on your part, you still have to do what you have to do in order for the work to be easier for God. Obviously, there's no work that is difficult for God, but you don't go see burning fire, go chuck your hand, and you expect magic to happen. No, it doesn't work that way. You still have to do your part as a human being. That's why God gave everybody that sense for us to know what is good and bad. So you as a human being, as you come out for your house in the morning, make sure they look your environment. As you come back, especially at night, for those people who are not going to enter house, make sure they check your environment well, make sure they put your eye down, because a lot of things are happening. But my prayer be saying, make all those bad things, make it not reach where we dey, make it not near our family members, make it not near our friends. My name is Sirime Bilbili, and I dey tell all of now bye for now. Until next week, when I go come again with another edition of the program, stay blessed and God bless you all.

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1: Mera no me gisu mera.

Hello, wonderful people. It is another beautiful day, and Big Billy is right here in the building to give you the latest happening from the world of sport. Please stay glued to your radio center, don't touch the dial. Big Billy will be right back after this break.

And I'd like to welcome you all back from that break. And if you are just joining in, this is Sports Review with Big Billy right here in the building. Starting from the local sport, President Bola Ahmed Tinubu on Tuesday congratulated Team Nigeria for its impressive outing at the 2026 Commonwealth Games in Scotland, where the country won 24 medals. Nigeria finished the game with 10 gold, 7 silver and 7 bronze medals, a performance that President described as a reflection of the resilience, discipline and determination of Nigerian athletes. In a statement issued by his Special Advisor on Information and Strategy, Bayo Onanuga, Tinubu said the athlete had flown the nation's flag with dignity and pride throughout the competition. He said the medals were a testament to their hard work and perseverance, adding that the experience gained by the athlete would lay the foundation for even greater achievement in future international competition, while inspiring young Nigerians to embrace commitment and national service. Whether on the podium or through courageous performances in the competition, every member of Team Nigeria has represented our nation with honor, dignity and pride. On behalf of the government and the people of the Federal Republic of Nigeria, I express profound appreciation to our

Parcelet, coaches, technical officers, medical, medical personnel, administrators, and all those who dedicate and sacrifice, and all those whose dedication and sacrifice made Nigeria's participation at the Games possible, the president said. The president also commended the leadership of the Nigerian Olympic Committee and the National Sports Commission for their commitment to sports development and support for athletes. My administration remains steadfast in its resolve to invest in sport development, strengthen our sporting institution, improve training facility, and create greater opportunities for our talented athletes to excel on the continental and global stage. He urged members of Team Nigeria to remain focused and continue striving for excellence. The medal haul represents another commendable outing for Nigeria at the Games. Although it fell short of the country's best performances in recent edition, Nigeria won 35 medals, 12 gold, 9 silver and 14 bronze at the 2022 Commonwealth Games in Birmingham after topping the African medals table. At the 2018 Gold Cast Game in Australia, Team Nigeria returned home with 24 medals comprising 9 gold, 9 silver and 6 bronze. While the country's recorded an even stronger performance at the 2014 Commonwealth Games, also held in Glasgow, Scotland, with 36 medals made up of 11 gold, 11 silver, and 14 bronze medals. In another info, Lagos State Governor Babajide Sanwo-Olu has assured that the state is ready to host this year's CAF Award after a 5-man team from the Confederation of African Football inspected the Wale Soyinka Center for Culture and Creative Arts, popularly known as the National Theater, the designated venue for the ceremony. The CAF team arrived in Nigeria last Thursday for an inspection of facility being put forward by the country to host the organization's 48th Ordinary Nigerian Assembly and annual CAF Award ceremony. The team is led by former NFF presidential aspirant and CAF head of safety and security, Dr. Christian Emeruwa. The designation also includes Mohamed Bakar, who is in charge of technology, Anas Ahmed, travel and accommodation, Salas Mustafa, transportation, and Harvis Dasido, branding. They were received by officials of the Lagos State Sports Commission led by Director General Lucan Fatodu as they inspected the National Theatre on Monday. Sanwo-Olu said the state was committed to ensuring that Lagos deliver a successful event. We guided them through the venue and gathered their feedback. Hosting an event of this scale means every single dictate counts, and our team is working hard behind the scene to make sure we get it right, the governor said in an X post on Monday. Lagos is ready and we look forward to putting on a brilliant show for African football. Nigeria has previously hosted the CAF Award on 4 occasions, with Lagos staging the most recent edition in January 2015, while Abuja will host the CAF General Assembly on November 21, 2026. Lagos will take center stage for the ceremony, honoring the best player and other outstanding performers in African football. The CAF delegation had earlier inspected facility at the Nnamdi Azikiwe International Airport in Abuja on Friday before visiting the Bola Ahmed Tinubu International Conference Center, the designated venue for the Congress. The CAF team is being accompanied on the inspection tour by a 5-man NFF delegation comprising Dr. Ademola Alurije, Director of Media and Communication, Alazo Chuk, Director of Marketing, Barnabas Joro, Head of Security, Emmanuel Ayobini, Chief Protocol Officer, and Toshu Rakiwa, Head of ICT. Two months ago, at the African Summit in Nairobi, Kenya, President Bola Ahmed Tinubu
approved Nigeria's hosting for the two major CAF events following a request by CAF President Dr. Patrick Mostapi. And with that info, I shall quickly have a break, and when I'm back, I'll be giving you more info on the program. Please stay glued to your radio set, don't touch the dial. Big Billy will be right back. I'll start this break.

All right, welcome you back from that break. I mean, if you're just joining in, this is Sport With You with Big Billy right here in the building. And Super Falcons captain Rasheedat Ajibade has said Nigeria were prepared to die on the pitch rather than suffer back-to-back defeat at the 2026 Women African Cup of Nations in Morocco. Ajibade said this when speaking on their second group game as the 10-time African champions fought despite a red card to record a vital 1-0 over Zimbabwe in Morocco. Nigeria's title defense had been hanging by a thread following a shock 3-2 opening defeat to tournament debutants Malawi, leaving just the Madagascar good side under intense pressure heading into the Zambia future. Their task became even tougher just before halftime when defender Oluwatosin was sent off for bringing down Zambia captain, forcing Super Falcons to play with 10 women for more than half of the contest. Asisat Oshola's 8-minute strike proved enough to see off Zambia's attacking duo of Banda and Rachel as Nigeria head on to the record their first win and first clean sheet of the tournament. Speaking after the match, Ajibade said the players understood there was no room for realization after the Malawi setback. Well, not from the anger of the Malawi game, we knew that we just had to win. It's either we die on the pitch, you know, so we are playing with every energy, the strength, the spirit within us to win this game, so there's no time to relax, she added. The Nigerian captain also revealed that her faith carried her through the moment. Oluwatosin was dismissed, insisting she was not worried despite Nigeria being reduced to 10 players against one of the continent's most dangerous attacking side. Honestly, I wasn't worried. I was going into the pitch with the word of God because I knew what God said He is going to help us. So I head on to God's word, she said. When that record came, you know, sometimes God does not do things in an easy way. He does it in a way that everyone would know that He is the one in charge and He takes all the glory in His hand, Ajibade added. And lastly, on this Barocula's Radio Sport Review today, Sky Sports Victorian Jeff Staley has tipped Arsenal as the team to beat in the race for this season's Premier League title.

can believe we can set aside heading to the campaign as favorite, arguing that their closest rivals have not strengthened enough to overtake them. The Gunners head into the new season on the back of a successful campaign in which they won the Premier League title ahead of Manchester City and Manchester United. They also reached the UEFA Champions League final before losing to Paris Saint-Germain. Arteta had further reinforced his squad during the transfer window in a bid to compete on both domestic and European front. Speaking to TalkSport on Monday, Sterling said, "For me, the challenges are not getting stronger. So at the moment, Arsenal for me are the clear favorite in terms of the Premier League, but it's a question of what they can do in Europe as well." And with that info, I've come to the close of this and binoculars radio sport review today, and I hope you enjoyed every bit of it. Please stay glued to your radio set and don't touch the dial. Big Billy saying, you have a lovely day, and God bless you all.

Hello, Nigerians. Greetings from here, Mado. Thanks for hearing from us from Isan Vernacular Radio. Gong, my listeners out there. I truly salute because you people are wonderful. Make no worry. Everywhere is superb, everywhere is still, in fact, on a premise. Meaning, sit down and relax because we get plenty to read to this show from this gist place. This is the Tapo Chukmata program on the call, my people. Nando, I'm a first theologian, if you call me Mr. T. I'm the anchor of this program until they carry my tapma from old school level, carry on new school level based on behold all things have passed away. I build everything that become new happenings, update recent gist with the Apple for Abodo country, Nigeria and beyond. Therefore, for this Nando program, our WhatsApp number if you took my out 9005191-8139. My record WhatsApp number again for clarity 600-5191-8139. Our Nando program source is Everly. Now from newspaper, Gara Online Social Media Network, Facebook friends and other sources, book right on. So we'll start to talk on small, one yearly. We'll start from our area, Gogogo, Edo State, to be precise. Ubebo is putting a door on the move with the oncoming Ontose Idon. By modern Abakomuza buses, introduced them to this Ogaso for Edo State, Govo, Ubebo. Idon is strengthening public transportation, making it easy for Edo State the residents so that they will feel good to their workplace, go to school, go to market, or essential public places based on anywhere where they want work go, they go feel work go easily. So now be the matter for these modern buses when the guy bring come on board. So still on the Edo matter, so distinguished senator Adam Soshomole of Edo, he don't talk see man, Edo shine diaspora after London matter when busy man or gag of war by day. Say that they praise the guy wella, based on say he to the try for in work for inside our state for those states. So now that's Social Mule and they give on kudos from here to say that guy they try everly. So more come up for there talk another matter. Get one trending post when you just do Varana Kosani with the apple say like 41 cows don't die on the IE. So this report now from Vara Online say this guy Matana say the owner of the cow, so the herdsman when the Musa Lawa, he as he hear say many of the cows done die, about 41 to 42 cows. Now so the guy he confirmed to he nearly died. But he confirmed based on say man, you know those Fulani others outside, so when you say man they don't take their heads to the play at all. So as the guy collapsed, now so the Russian go general hospital for Kwali, when we say now there the guy, the coffee resuscitator come back to life, if not before. That follow this cow. So as they play from here, they don't say many investigation that they go on. DSS don't they investigate the incident. From there now they come to say man, trace on this up. Say you guys for hand chemical where they pull for the farm. When we say this cow come eat now make the color woto. So for Kwali Area Council, now the chairman for the area, Honorable Nuru Tanya, Kwali can report this kind of gist when he happens. Say this kind of matter, say may they try resolve the issue amicably. We'll come up for the talk another matter, he gave this up again, relating to for Arise TV with the Apple, we get with this issue, we just talk, come out, in talks to man, in blow whistle, but they call pay him back in a way when he no expect instead of death to honor him. Say na repressor, now he can get a return with the Apple. He does say 44 billion naira fraud. Say with the Apple, say they gave the EFCC document and evidence. He packed with the EFCC need to run the show. Packer give them so. Say the fact when he will give them only that one so. He speak for himself so that they will just get the solution to the issue. So with that now, instead of them to give an accolade, praise and well, now there the matter change for table with the conge. My repressor to say man, now this grace plenty questioning or those kind of matter, you know, Nigeria matter now. So in a talk say he provide everything needed to clear my name, this false allegation, including record
of the transfer and evidence of breaches for financial procedure from the office of the Accountant General to the Ministry, to the office of Accountant General to the Ministry. So this scam matter include the payment of the remaining 3 billion from the COVID-19 fund issue. You understand when the talk say they sign many matters, sign many papers about 11 accounts with an authorization consent of a approval. So my people, that one. Now for that one, more quickly go another one. Oga Presido, Tinubu, he don't talk and say man in work. Say not be childish. Say he perfection. So when he has appeared onto accountancy and finance issue. Say na America, na he get that best of a talent. Say not be here. Say he take that best of America for him choosing profession to rule the people. So now you can know what you fit for there. So like that. Still on the same matter, my people, from Boto country, Nigeria. We'll talk more for NDC matter to Kwakwaso and Peter Obi. So Kwakwaso don't talk, say, if they win elections, say they become the president and the vice president, when they be so in and be so, say what they will do. They will sit down all those terrorists, sit down all those criminals, ask them one or two questions so that then go fit know how they go fit tackle the matter. Because if you give thieves something, make it hide, you know, go fit see. And so you got sit them. Iron things out. Amicably, that one, Kwakwaso, so there will be now on your now. Come talk something similar to that one. Say if they fear on the race, say what thing they go do. Say they go flush all those evil people out, not violate them. Again, say they go vote intelligent and dogged president to combat insecurity when be Obipitaso and Kwakwaso according to Ram. So that one, for that one, we'll talk one again, get what is up. You get some people when be say, man, that they do better for the family or two family things. So you get the other sister when be say, man, they reject say make you know enter inside the burial hall. This one not be small matter. Nine let them keja come post and say the matter tire, even me when they talk like this so. You still tire me because blood is thicker than water, whether I'm maybe the girl is poor or you no get anything offer or something, I don't know. But no matter the case, as far as now one family tree, one love, they support on the package together well and they. So more common there talk on that one. This popular hip hop singer went the fast the door when he sing "This is Nigeria." This is Nigeria. Police close for station, so close for security reason and all those ones. So the guy now, he don't post the grandma picture when he be 95 years old. See, the grandma, sister, Kokoroko. So kudos. You don't understand, remember 5 when she go take block 100 straight now. And people, my talk one forward round of finally. Until Reverend Ezekiel, when he see the key of those bandits for Nigeria, US people talk say on the money say team do the trifles. The security is much more, but this matter, they no bad one, say, they no try for that matter, so when you say, that guy just died, this one a person, when you say, in the book talk, come out about the violence when they happen for the nation, whether they made them kill them for Plateau State, say, so US, they talk, say, they go try, made them join Nigeria, fight the security as it's supposed to be. My point now, then I will match our final break, finally today. I remember first saw television, if you come in, Mr. T, by for now, see you same station, same time, Isan Banakola's radio tomorrow by the grace of God. My people.

0: think about the generations and to say we want to make it a better place for our children and our children's children so that they know it's a better world for them. We think they can make it a better place.
1: 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We are delivered to you from Esan Binoculars Radio Uromi. I am your host, Miss Judy K. On top today's entertainment gist story, yakba information day on my table today. 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I'll be right back.

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Build a home anywhere, and that place becomes home. 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

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We are one people, one destiny. Join us, the Igbo Community Network. We are all connected forever.

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1: 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Yeah.
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0: It started in Oguta, Imo State, Nigeria, now to Africa, and to the world. 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

from Dr. Harold Richman. 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

0: Alive Chapel joyfully invites you to the consecration and enthronement of our bishop elect, Rev. 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
1: I am Igbo, born of fire, raised by peace. 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Love it or hate it, you can't ignore it. Bless us and you prosper. 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

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We are one people, one destiny. 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We are all connected forever.

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1: Do you have what it takes? 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
0: 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Star

started in Oguta, Imo State, Nigeria, now to Africa, and to the world. It started in Oguta, Imo State, Nigeria.

deep down, not only by uncertainties, but also by moral, economic, and political problems. Listen to the cries of your people who confidently turn to you. God of infinite goodness, our strength in adversity, our health in weakness, our comfort in sorrow. Be merciful to us, your people. Spare this nation, Nigeria, from chaos, anarchy, and doom. Bless us with your kingdom of justice, love, and peace. We ask this through Christ our Lord. Most Sacred Heart of Jesus, Immaculate Heart of Mary.

Welcome to News on the Hour, reaching information by Binoculars Radio Urumi. First, the headlines. Tinubu approved up to 80% pay rise for 250,000 armed forces personnel. Mr. Mark speaks. Okpebholo committed to improving the lives of Edo people, says NEC committee. WAEC releases 2026 worst results. My name is Joseph Osamu Iguari, and now the news in details. In a major move aimed at boosting troop morale and strengthening Nigeria's fight against terrorism, banditry and other security threats, President Bola Tinubu has approved salary increases of between 30 to 80% for about 250 personnel of the armed forces. Presidential spokesperson Bayo Onanuga, in a statement issued Tuesday, disclosed that under the new arrangement, which becomes effective from September 1st, 2026, officers above the rank of colonel would enjoy a 30% salary increase. This applies to brigadier generals, major generals, lieutenant general, and generals. Personnel from colonel down to warrant officers would have a 50% increase, while private to staff sergeant will have an 80% increase. The pay package will increase the yearly salary bill for the country's armed forces personnel from 660 billion naira to 924 billion naira. Reacting to the development,